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6: Jason Aldean with his latest called Don't Tell On Me. My name is John Glenn. Thank you for being here. Easton Corbin and George Burge after Morgan Wallen.

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0: George Burge with Ride, Ride, Ride. Luke Bryan plays the part of the salty cowboy in that song. That's some brand new music. My name is John Glenn. Thank you for joining me. Did you know that there's a phobia for that? A phobia of blushing. It's called erythrophobia. Because anticipating or worrying about blushing triggers adrenaline, which widens face blood vessels. It creates a physical cycle. This fear often causes individuals to isolate themselves to avoid public speaking, interviews, or social gathering. It's an intense, persistent, irrational fear of blushing. It's called erythrophobia. Yes, there's a fear for that.
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0: Stella Lefty with Boston. Let's check some birthdays for the 30th of June. Country stars Cole Swindell and Carolyn Jones celebrating today. So is Michael Phelps, Mike Tyson, WWE superstars Alicia Fox and Cody Rhodes, Lizzie Kaplan from my favorite time travel movie, Hot Tub Time Machine, also celebrating. If it's your special day today, happy birthday. I hope all your birthday wishes come true.
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2: Looking at your weather forecast for tonight, it's going to be clear. We'll have a low around 74 with a south wind. It'll be sunny Wednesday. We'll have a high near 93. Heat index values as high as 102. Mostly clear Wednesday night, low around 74. Sunny, high near 93 Thursday. Mostly clear, low around 74 Thursday night. Friday, sunny, high near 92. And Friday night, mostly clear, low around 74.
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0: Megan Maroney and Medicine, brand new music from her. Ella Langley's new one, Be Her, is coming up next. Now, Paramount Plus did announce they have renewed Dutton Ranch. We will get a second season. Season one wraps up this Friday.
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1: ABC News, I'm Dave Packer. The Supreme Court today rejecting President Trump's executive order declaring that children born to people who are in the United States illegally or temporarily are not American citizens. Cecilia Wang is the ACLU attorney who argued before the court.
2: The Supreme Court decided this issue definitively in 1898 and again today reaffirmed that the 14th Amendment means that everyone born here is a citizen alike. That can only be changed by constitutional amendment, and that effort will fail.
1: Another of today's major rulings, the Supreme Court allowing states to ban transgender women and girls from playing in school sports teams for women and girls. A string of wildfires burning in the West and warnings in Colorado and Wyoming as conditions get drier and hotter. In her first Wimbledon singles match in nearly 4 years, Serena Williams defeated by 20-year-old Maya Joint from Australia. This is ABC News.
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7: Southwest Arkansas weather.
8: Looking at your weather forecast for tonight, it's going to be clear. We'll have a low around 74 with a south wind. It'll be sunny Wednesday. We'll have a high near 93. Heat index values as high as 102. Mostly clear Wednesday night, low around 74. Sunny, high near 93 Thursday. Mostly clear, low around 74 Thursday night. Friday, sunny, high near 92. And Friday night, mostly clear, low around 74.
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0: Bailey Zimmerman with Chevy Silverado. Another hour of country music is off and rolling. We do need to wish country music family members Cole Swindell and Carolyn Jones a happy birthday today. If you're celebrating a birthday, I hope you're having a wonderful day. John Party after Kane Brown and Marshmello.
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0: Lauren Elena getting help from Chase Matthew with all my exes. He is a self-proclaimed Lego mad dad. He's from Germany, and he now has a new world record. He transformed 65,000 Lego bricks into this record-breaking creation. Tommy is his name. He does live in Germany. Says he's been obsessed with Lego since he was a kid. He built the world's largest Lego brick sausage. I'm looking at the picture. It's got the bun. It's got the sausage. And it's got a little stream of mustard on the top. Nice touch. 6 feet, 6.5 inches long is how large the sausage he made out of Legos.
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1: Zach John King with Get to Drinkin' Jelly Roll. The Dillons, Marlo and Scott, coming up here in just a moment. Now, this is great news. Eric Church is working on a new book. It will be called The Six Strings of Your Life. If you haven't seen the UNC commencement address that he did, you need to watch it because that's the foundation of this book. The book will dive deeper into the lessons and the experiences that he talked about in The Six Strings of Your Life, that speech that he gave. No release date on this book, but Eric Church is working on a book.
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2: Looking at your weather forecast for tonight, it's going to be clear. We'll have a low around 74 with a south wind. It'll be sunny Wednesday. We'll have a high near 93. Heat index values as high as 102. Mostly clear Wednesday night, low around 74. Sunny, high near 93 Thursday. Mostly clear, low around 74 Thursday night. Friday, sunny, high near 92. And Friday night, mostly clear, low around 74.
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0: And artist news. Yeah, it's kind of a big deal. You see what I did there?
1: Yeah. We've talked about this.

0: Taylor Swift, I Knew It, I Knew You. Let's check some entertainment history for the 30th of June when it comes to our favorite movies. Willy Wonka and the Chocolate Factory made its theatrical debut in 1971. Karate Kid Part 3 premiered on this day, 1989. The Firm, it premiered the 30th of June, 1993. Apollo 13, starring Tom Hanks, in 1995. Spider-Man 2 premiered on this day, 2004. And this would have been the third in the Twilight saga. It was titled Eclipse. It premiered the 30th of June, 2010. And Despicable Me, it premiered on this day, 2017. That's entertainment history.
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1: ABC News, I'm Dave Packer. Today, the Supreme Court struck down President Trump's executive order attempting to end birthright citizenship. Louisiana Democratic Congressman Troy Carter.
2: The history and the gravity of this moment should not be lost on any of us. Make no mistake about it. Today's victory does not mark the end of this fight. It marks the beginning of the next one.
1: Also today, the court upheld laws in roughly half the states that prohibit transgender girls and women from playing on their public school and college sports teams. The death toll from Venezuela's devastating earthquakes has climbed to nearly 2,000 people. Major changes coming for millions of Americans and their federal student loan plans. Starting July 1st, the Trump administration putting an end to a Biden-era repayment program. It means that borrowers will have to switch to new plans. An intense heat wave with triple-digit temperatures for millions in the Midwest and Great Lakes. That heat misery now moving to the eastern United States. This is ABC News.
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9: Southwest Arkansas weather.
10: Looking at your weather forecast for tonight, it's going to be clear. We'll have a low around 74 with a south wind. It'll be sunny Wednesday. We'll have a high near 93. Heat index values as high as 102. Mostly clear Wednesday night, low around 74. Sunny, high near 93 Thursday. Mostly clear, low around 74 Thursday night. Friday, sunny, high near 92. And Friday night, mostly clear, low around 74.
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0: From his latest album called The Way I Am, it's Luke Combs' new song. That one is called Be By You. Well, season two of Marshals, we don't know the premiere date yet, but Paramount did announce that production began this month. The new season, they say, will premiere this fall. Don't have an exact date, but they have confirmed. Marshals season two will premiere this fall.
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0: From the album Silver Sands Marina, it's Kenny Chesney's new song called Carry On. Let's check some birthdays for the 30th of June. We have country stars Cole Swindell and Carolyn Jones celebrating today. Other folks like Michael Phelps and Mike Tyson, the WWE superstars Alicia Fox and Cody Rhodes are celebrating, and Lizzie Kaplan from my favorite time travel movie, Hot Tub Time Machine, is also celebrating a birthday today. 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I hope all your birthday wishes come true.
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3: Southwest Arkansas weather.
2: Looking at your weather forecast for tonight, it's going to be clear. We'll have a low around 74 with a south wind. It'll be sunny Wednesday. We'll have a high near 93. Heat index values as high as 102. Mostly clear Wednesday night, low around 74. Sunny, high near 93 Thursday. Mostly clear, low around 74 Thursday night. Friday, sunny, high near 92. And Friday night, mostly clear, low around 74.
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glasses, she looks great in anything. She's, I want a piece of chocolate, take me to a movie. She's, I can't find a thing to wear. Now and then she's moody. She's a Saturn with a sunroof, with her

0: Riley Green's latest, It's Called Think As You're Drunk. That is a tip of the cap to Toby Keith. Kane Brown's Woman is coming up here in just a moment. Did you know that there is a phobia for blushing? It's called erythrophobia. It's an intense, persistent, and irrational fear of blushing. So people who suffer from this phobia avoid social contact. They're very secluded, very isolated. Oh, I'm thinking about, when's the last time I blushed? Oh, you know what? I would have to say it's when my wife hired a singing telegram dressed as Cupid to come into the workplace and in front of all my coworkers sing a song on our wedding anniversary. Yep, I was blushing when she did that.
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1: ABC News, I'm Dave Packer. Major Supreme Court rulings today. In a 6-3 decision, the High Court struck down President Trump's executive order that would end birthright citizenship. The court upheld laws in roughly half the states that prohibit transgender girls and women from playing on their public school and college sports teams and struck down limits on party spending in federal elections. A major wildfire burning in Colorado, Pueblo County Sheriff Dave Luciero.
2: The Aspen Acres fire is estimated at approximately 28,314 acres. And remains 0% contained.
1: And in Colorado also tonight, the Associated Press has projected that incumbent Senator John Hickenlooper will win the Democratic primary for U.S. Senate. The search continues for survivors buried in the rubble following those two strong earthquakes that shook Venezuela last week. The death toll has climbed to nearly 2,000 people, and more than 10,000 others are injured. This is ABC News.
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8: Southwest Arkansas weather.
9: Looking at your weather forecast for tonight, it's going to be clear. We'll have a low around 74 with a south wind. It'll be sunny Wednesday. We'll have a high near 93. Heat index values as high as 102. Mostly clear Wednesday night, low around 74. Sunny, high near 93 Thursday. Mostly clear, low around 74 Thursday night. Friday, sunny, high near 92. And Friday night, mostly clear, low around 74.
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Ella Langley and Morgan Wallen. It's called I Can't Love You Anymore. And that is a great start to this hour of country music. My name is John Glenn. Hardy admitted on a recent podcast interview that having a baby, it changed his life. He loves being a girl dad. Little Rosie is the apple in his eye. Hardy here to sing about his favorite country song.

0: She's country, and she knows it. That is new music from Luke Bryan. Hello, my name is John Glenn. Thank you for hanging out with me tonight. Now, we get the season finale of season one of Dutton Ranch this Friday. Yes, July 3rd is the final of season one of Dutton Ranch. They did announce season two is going to happen.
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0: Jacob Hackworth with What Took You So Long. Shaboozy and Jelly Rolls, Amen, is coming up here in just a moment. And this is good news coming out of Nashville. Eric Church is working on a new book. It's going to be called The Six Strings of Your Life. That UNC commencement address he gave, that's the basis of the book. And this book will dive deeper into the lessons and the experiences that he talked about with that speech. It's called The Six Strings of Your Life. There's not a release date yet. I'm hoping it'll be ready by this Christmas.
1: Southwest Arkansas weather.
2: Looking at your weather forecast for tonight, it's going to be clear. We'll have a low around 74 with a south wind. It'll be sunny Wednesday. We'll have a high near 93. Heat index values as high as 102. Mostly clear Wednesday night, low around 74. Sunny, high near 93 Thursday. Mostly clear, low around 74 Thursday night. Friday, sunny, high near 92. And Friday night, mostly clear, low around 74.
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0: Brantley Gilbert with his latest. My name is John Glenn. Thank you for spending a little bit of your time with me. Now, tomorrow is a holiday. July 1st is International Joke Day. And I've got a joke for you. What is the feeling that you've heard this bull before? It's called deja moo.
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1: ABC News, I'm Dave Packard. Newly released personal financial disclosure documents for 2025 show President Trump appears to have earned over $1 billion since the start of his second term from his cryptocurrency ventures.
2: At least $524 million comes from the sale of cryptocurrency tokens through the Trump-connected World Liberty Financial. The disclosure report, which is 927 pages, also listed earnings of $636 million from a licensing agreement with Celebration Coin for the sale of the president's meme coin.
1: ABC's Karen Travers. The Supreme Court issuing a landmark ruling on its final day of its term, the High Court striking down President Trump's order attempting to end birthright citizenship. And in a separate ruling, it upheld state bans on transgender girls from participating in girls and women's sports. And the court struck down limits on party spending in federal elections. More than 175 million people under alerts for extreme heat from the Gulf Coast to the Northeast. This is ABC News.
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Pickle Jar up all night. It's Katie and Scott. Boy, we are living in the land of duets. Okay, Carly Pearce and Riley Green's on the way. Jelly Roll and Lainey Wilson here in just a second. And right now, getting us going, George Burge and Luke Bryan. It's Ride, Ride, Ride on Pickle.

0: Carly Pierce, Riley Green, If I Don't Leave, I'm Gonna Stay. It's Pickle Jar Up All Night. More than 80,000 people turned out to see Alan Jackson's career-ending show on Saturday at Nissan Stadium. 80,000 people. That didn't even count all the people that were on Broadway as well. Now, here's something cool. Now, if you missed it, you'll get a chance to experience the actual television show, which will air in December, and a live album. That's why they're waiting until December, because they got to get all that album all mixed out. And that just definitely takes time. The show will air Alan Jackson's last show on NBC. And then you can pre-order Alan Jackson's Last Call, One for the Road finale. And you can get that. It's going to be beautiful artwork. The release date's still being finalized on that, but they're figuring they're going to get it about the same time.
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0: July 4th weekend's coming up this weekend, and everything happening on Saturday. If you were grilling out, keep this in mind. Now, it's kind of funny because when my dad got older, we kind of had to start watching him. Although he insisted on doing the grilling, he had to do it. It was just part of it. But we all pretty much kept the fire department's phone number on speed dial.
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0: Stella Lefty, that is Boston. It's Pickle Jar Up All Night. When she wrote that song, she was just starting to date Vincent Mason. And, well, I'll let her explain.
1: We immediately, when we, like, started hanging out, it felt like we had been friends for such a long time, which I think was, like, the basis of everything. Like, we were just truly, like, friends. And so I think it, like, took me off guard because I had never been in a relationship or, like, had anything with someone where it felt so, like, we were just, like, buddies. But also, like, you know, I wanted to, like, make out with him. So it was this weird thing where I was like, I don't know what's happening. I feel like the whole song is just this push and pull of like, should I, shouldn't I? And so I feel like in the chorus, it's like, well, this is the part where I would normally like run away from this, but I'm just gonna say it's fine because I think you're like actually one of the good ones.
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1: ABC News, I'm Dave Packer. Primary night in Colorado, the Associated Press projects that Attorney General Phil Weiser will win the Democratic primary for governor, beating U.S. Senator Michael Bennet. Weiser telling supporters Tuesday night,
2: Colorado, you chose fresh, energetic, and bold leadership that starts by asking, how can I help?
1: In the Republican primary, a tight race between State Senator Barb Kirkmeyer and political newcomer Victor Marks. President Trump dealt a blow to end birthright citizenship. The Supreme Court Tuesday siding with the long-held interpretation of the 14th Amendment that almost all persons born in the United States are citizens of the country. And the High Court upheld states' rights to ban transgender athletes for competing in school sports not aligned with their sex at birth. Where was he the last 4 months? New Jersey Republican Representative Tom Kane Jr. returned to Capitol Hill Tuesday, disclosed he was being treated for depression. This is ABC News.
3: That'll be $84.52.
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9: It could be anything from being true about having a good time to being true about a story about a girl you met that broke your heart.
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0: 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Ford has rehired engineers after AI fails quality checks, which kind of makes me laugh a little bit. AI is not going to solve every problem. It's very expensive, but what they found was they were having AI do quality assurance, and things were getting through that should have never gotten through. And so Ford's president said, you know what? We admitted that we made a mistake, and we needed seasoned engineers back there in quality assurance to make sure all the Ford cars passed all the quality inspections. So, yay, a win for the real guys, and finally, not one for AI.
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1: Jake Naldeen, that is Don't Tell on Me. So in Mexico, an unidentified vigilante has started targeting bike thieves. So listen to this, using duct tape to tie them to lampposts. And then they're marked with the word ratero, which means robber. It's usually written on their foreheads. So two men were taped to a lamppost with their mouth sealed. So all the locals there in Mexico are now calling him Mexican Batman. Man, I should have trademarked that when I had the chance.
2: Now scanning the country music playlist. I don't want to live without you. I got my heartache medication. Come on, because I need to want to believe. Your next auditory experience has been selected.
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Forget gossip. This is the real Nashville news. Wow. Midnights never look this bright. It's Pickle Jar up all night. The night is young, and so are the hits.

0: Megan Maroney, that is Beautiful Things. It's Pickle Jar up all night. Well, French language posters were ruined, and let me tell you why. They were promoting Ottawa, Ontario's public squares, all right? And they're purple posters to promote, like, new gathering areas in the center of town, you know, central Ottawa. And they're doing this June through October, and they're doing them every weekend. And it's public squares, but it was printed up pubic squares. And how do you bounce back from that? You really don't. You can take the posters down, but that's what it's going to be called now.
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Best music, straight talk with artists, and all the Nashville news. It's Pickle Jar Up All Night. You bring the coffee, we'll bring the country. Who needs sleep when you got bangers this good?

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1: ABC News, I'm Dave Packer. The Supreme Court Tuesday striking down President Trump's order attempting to end birthright citizenship. The ruling reaffirms more than a century of legal precedent that babies born on American soil are automatically American citizens. ABC News legal contributor Sarah Isger.
2: Five of the justices saying, yes, this includes anyone born in the United States who's not, for instance, a diplomat here while working for a foreign government. But four of the justices saying, well, no, the 14th Amendment doesn't say that.
1: And in a separate ruling, the Supreme Court upheld state bans on transgender girls from participating in girls and women's sports. A personal financial disclosure released Tuesday shows that in 2025, President Trump earned $2.2 billion, more than triple what he reported the year before. An emergency order issued for the nation's largest power grid as dangerous heat grips the Midwest and South and moves into the Northeast. This is ABC News.
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Jordan Davis. That's Turn This Truck Around. It's Pickle Jar Up All Night. It's Katie and Scott. As you know, we love to do brand new music. I have got the brand new Jelly Roll. It is on the way in less than 10 minutes. Zach Top gets us going. It's

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1: I ain't coming to your house.

Jackson Dean, that is Make a Liar. It's Pickle Jar Up All Night. We love doing brand new music, and this song is an absolute smash sing-along. Brand new Jelly Roll. It's called Hands Up.

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0: Tyler Hubbard, that is land. Taylor Swift and Travis Kelce have such strict security for their wedding invitations. I could only imagine who thought this up. But, okay, each invite is individually watermarked with the recipient's name, so it enables the couple to trace any unauthorized sharing back to a specific guest. They've already started moving things in at Madison Square Garden. Now, they say Thursday, they're having just like a small intimate gathering. And then on Friday, it could be anywhere between 1,100 and 1,200 guests. They're already closing down the streets. It is going to be absolutely madness. Stevie Nicks is supposed to perform. Tim McGraw is supposed to perform. And now a new rumor of Paul McCartney. Seriously.
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0: Brantley Gilbert, that is Good Damn. His new album called Sins of the Father will be out July 24th.
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Blake Shelton, that is Texas. It's Pickle Jar Up All Night with Katie and Scott. Parker McCollum actually has redone this song called Killing Me. He now has a version with Leanne Womack. You know, he sang that on the ACM Awards with her. It was such a big song. So if you get a chance, go wherever you find your music and listen to that version too. Killing Me, it's Parker McCollum on Pickle Jar Up All Night.

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1: ABC News, I'm Dave Packer. Primary night in Colorado. The Associated Press projects that Attorney General Phil Weiser will win the Democratic primary for governor, beating U.S. Senator Michael Bennet. Weiser telling supporters Tuesday night,
2: Colorado, you chose fresh, energetic, and bold leadership that starts by asking, how can I help?
1: In the Republican primary, a tight race between State Senator Barb Kirkmeyer and political newcomer Victor Marks. President Trump dealt a blow to end birthright citizenship. The Supreme Court Tuesday siding with the long-held interpretation of the 14th Amendment that almost all persons born in the United States are citizens of the country. And the High Court upheld states' rights to ban transgender athletes for competing in school sports not aligned with their sex at birth. Where was he the last 4 months? New Jersey Republican Representative Tom Kane Jr. returned to Capitol Hill Tuesday, disclosed he was being treated for depression. This is ABC News.
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Bailey Zimmerman, Chevy Silverado. It's Pickle Jar Up All Night with Katie and Scott. John Party on the way. Cody Johnson here in a second. And Megan Maroney. I have fallen in love with this song. Why? Because it's so catchy. And, you know, her producer, Christian Bush, I've always said and will say this till my dying day. This sounds like a Sugar Land song.

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0: John Party, that is Head Over Boots. It's Pickle Jar Up All Night. Tim McGraw has a brand new song called Song for America, just in time for the United States' 250th birthday. And he said he remembers the bicentennial in 1976 as he was a kid in Louisiana. And I guess that's why the song really stands out to him. He said the last verse is the one that really got his attention.
1: The lyric that's the most meaningful to me is the last verse where it talks about Arlington and all the soldiers that have given their lives and sacrificed the ultimate sacrifice for our freedom.
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Flatland Cavalry, that is never coming back. It's Pickle Jar up all night. 2026 Good Morning America Summer Concert Series kicks off July 10th on ABC. And they actually nailed down two country artists that'll be a part of that. Keith Urban will be July 10th, and Dan and Shay will be July 31st.

0: Ella Langley, Morgan Wallen, Can't Love You Anymore. It's Pickle Jar Up All Night. You know, some things go good together, peanut butter and jelly, but when you put a smoke bomb in there with it, yeah, it's not going to work, especially when you're trying to get through TSA. What made you think you could get that through TSA? Even though you conceal it in a jar of peanut butter in a checked bag, it is going to be a smoke bomb. It's going to have things that's going to cause it to have to be searched. And that's exactly what happened. If you think you can hide things like that through TSA, yeah, you're not.
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1: ABC News, I'm Dave Packer. The Supreme Court Tuesday striking down President Trump's order attempting to end birthright citizenship. The ruling reaffirms more than a century of legal precedent that babies born on American soil are automatically American citizens. ABC News legal contributor Sarah Isger.
2: Five of the justices saying, yes, this includes anyone born in the United States who's not, for instance, a diplomat here while working for a foreign government. But four of the justices saying, well, no, the 14th Amendment doesn't say that.
1: And in a separate ruling, the Supreme Court upheld state bans on transgender girls from participating in girls and women's sports. A personal financial disclosure released Tuesday shows that in 2025, President Trump earned $2.2 billion, more than triple what he reported the year before. An emergency order issued for the nation's largest power grid as dangerous heat grips the Midwest and South and moves into the Northeast. This is ABC News.
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0: Chase Matthew that is holding it down. We were talking about Toy Story 5 and how that's just dominating, and there's so many kids movies coming out. Well, I finally got a date on the live-action Moana movie. That's going to be July 10th. So if you are a Moana fan, the live version of that will come out. Spider-Man Brand New Day will be in theaters July 31st as well.
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0: Pickle Jar up all night. It's Katie and Scott. Glad we're hanging around with you. Jason Aldean right now. It's Don't Tell on Me.
1: The night is young and the music is great. Pickle Jar up all night is on.

0: Lainey Wilson, John Mayer, Phone Keys Wallet. It's Pickle Jar Up All Night with Katie and Scott. If you haven't seen the Lainey Wilson documentary on Netflix, you really should. If you're a fan, go watch. I don't think she gets enough credit for how hard she really works and what all she's done, the sacrifices she's made to get to where she's at. It is a pretty amazing story.
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Good. We could use the help. It's Katie Cook and Scott Gaines. And this is Pickle Jar Up All Night.

0: Carly Pearce, Riley Green, If I Don't Leave, I'm Gonna Stay. She's got a brand new album that'll be out August 28th. It's called Honest Woman. Now, she had a reason for doing that.
1: I named it Honest Woman because, first of all, being a woman is something to be celebrated. And life experience comes with age. And I'm tired of living in a society where I shouldn't say that I'm 36 years old because I'm in the prime of my life. And it's funny that you would say bold, because with this album, when I went in to write it and pick songs for it, it was like, I want to be bold and I want to show other things that mean something to me and things that I want to stand on unapologetically in the way that my heroes did.
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Justin Moore, that's Time's Ticking. It's Pickle Jar up all night. This guy made a big splash at CMA Fest 2026. He really had the crowd going. Stephen Wilson Jr., it's Gary

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1: ABC News, I'm Dave Packer. Primary night in Colorado. The Associated Press projects that Attorney General Phil Weiser will win the Democratic primary for governor, beating U.S. Senator Michael Bennet. Weiser telling supporters Tuesday night,
2: Colorado, you chose fresh, energetic, and bold leadership that starts by asking, how can I help?
1: In the Republican primary, a tight race between State Senator Barb Kirkmeyer and political newcomer Victor Marks. President Trump dealt a blow to end birthright citizenship. The Supreme Court Tuesday siding with the long-held interpretation of the 14th Amendment that almost all persons born in the United States are citizens of the country. And the High Court upheld states' rights to ban transgender athletes for competing in school sports not aligned with their sex at birth. Where was he the last 4 months? New Jersey Republican Representative Tom Kane Jr. returned to Capitol Hill Tuesday, disclosed he was being treated for depression. This is ABC News.
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Pickle Jar Up All Night. It's Katie and Scott. Brand new Taylor Swift on the way in less than 10 minutes. Hardy, Eric Church, Morgan Wallen, and Tim McGraw now. It's MacArthur on Pickle Jar Up All Night.

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0: Zach Top, I never lie. It's Pickle Jar up all night. He's very thankful for the people he has around him because they've been with him from the beginning and they keep him, well, they keep him out of trouble.
1: There's a bunch of people that kind of bought into my little dream before it was working, and they believed in me and saw me before I was anything. So they do a good job of being encouraging and supportive. And then also, if it's like, hey, you're acting like a dummy, then, you know, they'll tell me that too. You know, between family and my management and so many of the people that I work with, we're in on it so early that it feels nice that we've all got to see it build the whole time. It's a good reminder to, like, be thankful for every little thing. Don't get too caught up in all of it. It's like, remember when we were just hoping we could do anything like this, and now we get to be playing on a stadium stage.

0: Ian Munsick, Love is Blind. It's Pickle Jar up all night. They say 72 million people will be traveling this weekend, so it'll be in the air and on the ground. Everybody's going to be busy. America's most patriotic flight. This is going to be on American Airlines. This will be on the 4th of July. It's flight 1776. It's scheduled to leave Philadelphia and arrive in Boston in time for the fireworks. That's actually kind of cool.
1: If Ernest Hemingway was alive today, would he say this to you?
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It's Pickle Jar up all night. It's Katie and Scott. More importantly, we're getting ready to get out of here. I want you to have a fantastic day, and we'll see you back here tomorrow. Lee Bryce, it's Killed the Man.

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1: ABC News, I'm Sherry Preston. Dangerous heat is now affecting more than half the country from Nashville up through New England. Heat indexes will top 100 degrees, some of the hottest 4th of July weather in a decade in many places. The launch of the robotic spacecraft designed to boost the orbit of NASA's Swift Observatory has been postponed again because of the weather. They'll try again tomorrow morning. The space telescope is in danger of disintegrating in the atmosphere, and they're trying to move it to higher orbit. In Colorado, Democratic Socialist Maylott Quiros looks to have beaten longtime Congresswoman Diana DeGette in the Democratic primary.
2: Denver voters of all ages, of all races, of all religions sent a clear message. We will not wait!
1: We're a day away from what's shaping up to be a marathon celebration at Madison Square Garden as Taylor Swift and Travis Kelce tie the knot. Two events are planned, one tomorrow night, a small one, then a second bigger one beginning on Friday. No phones allowed. This is ABC News.
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Megan Maroney, that is 6 months later. What are you doing? It's Scott Gaines. You made it to the middle of the week. How about this? Kane Brown's Woman on the way. Little Shania Twain. Zach Top gets us going.

0: Kane Brown, that is woman. A French woman named Madeleine Delamonica will turn 114 a little later this month. She's the oldest living person in France and the third oldest in Europe. 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

0: John Morgan, that is Kid Myself. Now, Americans will get ready to set off millions of dollars of fireworks over the weekend. Drone shows are actually becoming more popular worldwide. The largest drone show is set to go off this weekend. 33,615 drones will be used. So they're really trying to get more drones instead of fireworks because it's safer, first off, for the environment. Secondly, it's safer for animals. And that's the one thing you need to be kind of cognizant of is dogs and cats are not fans of this and they'll run. So you want to make sure you keep an eye on the fur babies this weekend too.
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0: Jacob Hackworth, what took you so long? Summer's in full swing, and what does that mean? Oh, yeah, you're going to get the sandals and flip-flops out. Foot doctors are saying, yeah, it's good to allow your feet to breathe in the warm months, but it also can come at the price of injury. Tendinitis, blisters, and rashes can result from sandals, and that plastic strap can pinch your feet. They advise you to wear leather or fabric. And they said them plastic ones that go between your toes, which I refuse to wear. I don't like them. Other than that, make sure your toes look okay. Like, your feet look good, your toes look good, and I'm talking to you guys.
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1: 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About 160 million of us are under heat advisories.
2: Day one of five of the heat wave getting into the northeast. Some strong storms surrounding the heat dome. Pockets of heat in the west, but not as extreme. Still fire danger in the four corners. Surrounding the heat dome, some storms from the Gulf Coast into the Great Lakes and upstate New York and New England. But underneath that dome, no relief. Extreme heat warnings all the way from Kansas City down to Jackson into Boston. 105 in this area with the feel-like readings and even 110 Thursday and Friday in the northeast.
1: ABC News senior meteorologist Lee Goldberg. Financial disclosures from the president show that he and his family made about $2 billion in the first year of the president's second term, over half of that profits from his family's cryptocurrency business. Three of the country's biggest egg producers agreeing to pay over $3 million to settle allegations. They have been fixing prices for years. They're also promising to donate more than 50 million eggs to food banks and community organizations. This is ABC News.
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0: From the First National Insurance Studio on South 4th Street, I'm JP. She is the missus.
1: Good morning.
0: She is a proud homeowner in the city of Nashville.
1: In the city. And I heard a train this morning.
0: What?
1: Yeah. You know, out there, we never heard nothing.
0: Oh, here we go now.
1: No.
0: The honeymoon is over.
1: No, it was very, very faint. It was just so quiet in the house that I heard it.
0: I got you. Yeah. Well, I'll be honest. I think when I died last night, I didn't pay attention to nothing.
1: Yeah.
0: So I didn't even stay up and watch the World Cup soccer game.
1: Really?
0: Yeah. I mean, I was like.
1: Yeah, you turned it off early.
0: I was like, I'm done, you know. I didn't want to. I mean, I knew because it was starting so late, they had a rain delay or lightning delay. And I don't know where they were playing last night. I don't know if it was in Mexico City or, you know, where they were. They had lightning in the area, so they had to delay the game for like an hour or so. And it wasn't going to start until 9 o'clock our time,
1: mm-hmm.
0: so, which meant it wouldn't have been over. It wasn't over until after 11. And I was like, I can't watch that. So I was like, I'll just check the scores when I get up in the morning. And all the favorites won yesterday.
1: Really?
0: Yeah.
1: Today is July 1st.
0: It is. Today we're kicking off a brand new month. Getting very close. You know, I was working. You know, I came in and, mm-hmm. and I was doing my thing. And I was like, oh, it's July 1st. And I went, oh, it means that's the 4th of July Saturday.
1: It's
0: you know?
1: Saturday.
0: And, man, it's going to be a lot of fun. But, I mean, after what we've been through,
1: mm-hmm.
0: last night I was laying there going, oh, don't ask me to do nothing. Just don't ask me nothing until, you know. And I got to thinking, you know, today everything is unique and different right now. I mean, it's not bad. It's not, you know, necessarily great because there's nothing is quite where it's supposed to be yet.
1: Right.
0: And we also, you know, but now instead of, you know, just hanging around town, for a couple hours. Now we can, you know, go home
1: mm-hmm.
0: and wait for church. And you know, so, I mean, it's kind of like, oh,
1: I didn't
0: you know?
1: Even think about that.
0: And I was like, I'm not lifting a box when I get off work. She's just going to have to deal until Sunday now. You know,
1: until
0: I mean,
1: Sunday?
0: Well, I mean.
1: Oh, well, you'll be busy Friday.
0: I am
1: Friday,
0: very
1: sorry.
0: Busy. And Thursday. I mean, Thursday night, we're going to have practice for the Stand Up for America. We're going to be bringing. I don't know who all will be there, but we're going to run through it.
1: Oh, okay.
0: Make sure that everybody knows that this is your spot and
1: right.
0: that's your spot. And because none of it's really going to be set up, you know, like the lights. And I'm kind of looking forward to this because there's a professional light company coming in.
1: Yeah.
0: It's going to put up the lights. And I'm kind of like, oh, you know, how big is my spotlight?
1: Goodness gracious.
0: You know, I was kind of thinking about, so Thursday night, I've got practice,
1: mm-hmm.
0: and I was so excited because before, when they told me we were practicing at 6, I mean, you know, that's my bedtime. And so they told me we were practicing at 6, and I said, oh, man, this is going to be a late, late night for me. And then I realized once yesterday that my commute home is only going to be about, you know, just a few minutes.
1: But we're off Friday.
0: But I'm also off Friday, but I got to get up and go to the park and start helping set up for stand-up.
1: Yeah, but you don't have to get up at 5 o'clock.
0: No, I won't get up at 5. No,
1: so
0: no. Maybe 7. Run down here and check the weather. Go back, take a nap. Do about 1. Just kidding. But yeah, I don't know if you'll get much out of me until after Saturday. Because, you know, now I am singularly, you know me, I'm singularly, what's the word?
1: Singularly?
0: Yes. Focused. On stand-up now.
1: Gotcha.
0: And I can't wait because you know who's rolling into town Saturday morning?
1: Neil McCormick.
2: McCoy.
0: I'm ready for it. I'm excited about it. I'm looking forward to it, and I'm looking forward to meeting everybody else, you know, because I know some of these folks, but I don't know some of these folks, mm-hmm. you know. So I'm looking forward to that, and of course we're going to be doing it. They had us write bios yesterday.
1: Yeah.
0: Oh, I thought that was pretty funny. I had fun with mine.
1: Yeah.
0: Yeah. I'm as you can tell, I do not take myself seriously, you know. And so I think you will be very entertained by the bio. And it fits perfectly because I told them that, you know, they asked Brent to help me, you know, or to be with me to keep me in line, kind of mm-hmm. like you do in the mornings. Mm-hmm. And good luck with that, you yeah. know. You
1: it's not an easy task.
0: Well, you feel his misery, don't you, yeah. already, you yeah. know. And his bio is really straight-laced and, you yeah. know, and it buttoned up like Mr.
1: Like
0: Pinkerton.
1: Is.
0: Yeah, you know. And mine's kind of like, woo, you know. I think I may juice his up a little bit.
1: It you know? Suits
0: I may,
1: you.
0: I may help him a little bit.
1: Uh-oh.
0: No, I'm not. But, you know, the thing that got me was one of the things that I did is I did not realize that Brent Pinkerton had been. I mean, I knew I had a number in my head, but I didn't have that number in my head. I did not realize he was in radio for over 30 years.
1: Really?
0: Yeah. So so that's pretty, you know. Pretty amazing.
1: Yeah.
0: So when you consider I've been doing it since 2008. No.
1: No, not 2008.
0: What was it? When 2013? Something like that.
1: So, somewhere in there.
0: So, yeah. I can't remember. I'd have to look it up again.
1: 11 or 12.
0: Yeah. So, but that's pretty wild, right?
1: Mm-hmm.
0: Uh-huh. You've been doing it for 3 years.
1: I know, it don't seem like that.
0: I know, because when you're having a good time, it just flies by.
1: Yeah.
0: You know? That's what we're going to do Saturday night. We're going to kick things off at 4:30 with the Hempstead County Melody Boys. They're going to be picking and grinning. And then we're going to, we've got all kinds of things, and that's one of the reasons we'll go over the program on Thursday, which is tomorrow now.
1: Mm-hmm.
0: We will go over the program so that we will have, like Brent and I will have an idea of what comes next and how much time do we need to fill and everything.
1: Yeah.
0: I think it's going to be really good for us to at least see it. We'll go over the scripts and make yeah. sure that we, you know.
1: I wouldn't want to go up there just right then and then.
0: But see, I've done that before.
1: Yeah, but.
0: You know. When I was up there on the stage at Casa Tot in DeQueen with Loretta Lynn.
1: Mm-hmm.
0: Oh yeah, and Charlie Daniel.
1: Oh yeah.
0: And somebody else. Who was that? I'm trying to think.
1: I'm sorry, I don't remember.
0: I can't even. I'm getting so old. My mind is just slipping. But I have, you know, I've, and up there, they just, you know, over in DeQueen, they just said, wing it. Keep talking. You know, you'd look over at this little guy and he'd be going,
1: like, stretch it out,
0: you know? All right. So I'd start making jokes, you know, making fun of Jay. And he'd catch on. You know? We also emceed for Charlie Farley.
1: Mm, yeah.
0: Yeah. And there was some other guy I didn't like. He was rude. Don't touch my mic. Huh. You know who I am?
1: Did you know who he was?
0: Apparently not. Apparently he was a bigger deal than I thought, you know. Yeah, we've done a couple for Charlie Farley, you know. Been in a music video with Charlie Farley.
1: Mm-hmm.
0: Yeah, that was pretty cool.
1: Yeah.
0: So maybe I'll get to be in one of Neil McCoy's videos. No?
1: Probably not.
0: Don't think so?
1: No.
0: All right. Well, I bet you Bobby Bones was.
1: Oh, gosh.
0: I'm going to ask
1: you
0: him if he knows.
1: You got to give up this
0: deal. I'm going to ask him if he knows Bobby. I'm going to, because you be going to go between. So, You think I need to give that up, huh?
1: Yes.
0: You know he's winning.
1: Just let it go.
0: Let it go.
1: Let it go.
0: Hey, he and his wife, girlfriend, I don't know, had a baby recently.
1: Oh, really?
0: Yep. They showed a partial picture of the baby on Facebook.
1: You follow him?
0: Well, he can't be my nemesis if I don't. I can't know what I'm complaining about if I don't follow him.
1: My goodness.
0: You know, probably, according to his lawyer, a little too close. You know what I mean?
1: That was the certified mail we got the other
0: day. That's right. Okay. See, you know, it's like you need to cease and desist.
1: Yeah.
0: You know, but yes, they had a picture of Bobby and his new baby, but they had one of them emojis over the face of the baby.
1: Yeah.
0: And I'm like, what's the point? Just tell us you had a baby. You don't need to, I don't need to see an emoji. You know?
1: Yeah.
0: That's just weird.
1: I mean, I have mixed emotions about it. A lot of people won't put their babies' faces on there and stuff. And then others are like, putting them on every day. And I post pictures, so I don't.
0: Yeah, but you don't have no babies.
1: No, no babies. Mm-hmm. But
0: I mean, if I was, I guess we would need to put emojis over, you know, if we had any, you know, babies in the family, we'd have to put emojis over there because, you know, that way protect their identity from our fame.
1: Is that what it is?
0: Yeah, yeah.
1: Well, it's not like a newborn is going to be out on their own.
0: No. But, you know, but I don't know. I just found it amusing. I'm like, what was the point, Bobby? That's what I told him.
1: It don't matter.
0: Maybe that's why I got the letter.
1: It don't matter what he does. You're not going to like it. So.
0: Well, that's not the baby. I was very happy for him.
1: And, well, I mean, I'm not talking. I'm just talking about
0: his other.
1: Yeah.
0: I don't know if he's married or not. I haven't looked that close. See, I don't follow him so close that I know his address and his phone number is 1-8-7-4-3. I'm just kidding. You know, I don't know. I don't follow him that close, you know. But, yeah, great day yesterday. I'm telling you, folks, if you are in, if you're thinking about, you know, buying or selling a home, you need to call Ray's Realty.
1: Oh, my goodness. Do they go above and beyond?
0: Folks, we can tell you that we recently, as recent as yesterday, sold our home out in Howard County. And bought a home on the same day in Nashville because we didn't want to be homeless.
1: Yeah.
0: And they did everything. I mean, they made it so easy. And if they said something, Terry Ray and his sales agents, Melinda Bennett, Dale Bennett, Robbie Crocker, and Carolyn Reed, if they say something, they're going to do it.
1: Yeah.
0: I mean, they're going to go. And I'm telling you, like the missus said, Melinda was even willing to, you know, help clean the floors as we were getting out.
1: Above and beyond.
0: They did an amazing job. And they found us a buyer. I mean, what was it? We listed about a month ago?
1: No.
0: Maybe 2 months?
1: It was probably 3 or 4.
0: You think? It was that long?
1: It's been.
0: I mean, that would have been February.
1: Babe, I know, but you realize how many weeks we've been going through. We've been going through all of our stuff since
0: the 1st of June. Yes.
1: So, and it was a couple of months before that it was listed.
0: I don't know.
1: But, I mean, it was fast.
0: It was a very quick sale to me. It feels like to me that it may have been listed for a month, and then we started the process. She made an offer, and we accepted it. And a month later, we've sold it. And they just made it so easy for us. They did. I mean, every once in a while, they'd call and say, hey, can you have the house ready to show? Can you do it? Very, very, gave you plenty of time to get ready. They always, and then if they explain stuff to you. If somebody had a question or something, we didn't know how to answer.
1: Yeah.
0: They would explain to us what they were wanting, and then we would figure it out. Because they would use plain English.
1: Yeah.
0: You know, they would make it simple for us. And so they did that, and we didn't have any issues. We, you know, and it was the process. It is a process, and it's. And they made it as easy and as painless as possible.
1: I mean, there is a lot Not into it. Buying and selling.
0: We have a newfound respect for realtors, period.
1: Yeah.
0: Except for the one in Texarkana.
1: Yeah.
0: But yes, we have, I mean, they do so much, and there's so much legal stuff that they make sure that you're not breaking the law, you know?
1: Yeah.
0: Folks, if you're looking to sell your home, we recommend Ray's Realty from our personal experience. Terry Ray was amazing yesterday. He even went with us. He and Melinda went with us to the signing in Texarkana. I mean, that's going out of your way. They didn't have to be there, but they wanted to be there in case there were any questions.
1: Mm-hmm.
0: In case there was anything that we weren't comfortable with, they went with us to make sure that everything was going to go smoothly. And then they came back to Nashville with us, and they walked us through the process of signing the purchase of our new home. And it was just amazing, folks, how easy it was. So if you're looking to buy, contact, at least speak to them and get there. Let them share with you what they can do to ensure that your home gets in front of as many potential buyers as possible. I mean, it's on their website, raiserealty.net. They're going to put a sign in your yard. And we had a lot of people that would stop and ask about that. They'll put the ads in the newspaper with a picture of your home and the information. They'll put it on the radio right here on B99.5. And folks, they're going to do, and when they put it on their website, it's automatically picked up by Zillow.
1: Yeah.
0: And so people all across the country are viewing your listing.
1: Yeah, because we weren't telling anybody.
0: No.
1: Because, you know, and then all of a sudden I get a message from my brother in Dallas.
0: Yes.
1: Are y'all selling?
0: Exactly. So, folks, make sure you at least visit with Terry Ray. We recommend him because, he was amazing. We enjoyed just spending a little extra time with him and Melinda yesterday.
1: Yeah.
0: Folks, but if you're in the market to buy, you tell them what you're looking for, and they immediately get on it to help you find what you want. For instance, if you need 4 bedrooms, 2 baths, maybe close to 2,000 square feet, they've got a listing for you at 249 Hempstead County Road 326. It is a spacious 2-acre lot. The kitchen has great storage. 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They call it a greenhouse, but guys, you know, hey, folks, if you're looking to buy, contact Ray's Realty, 870-845-2900. That's 845-2900. 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Take the virtual tour. We did that.
1: Mm-hmm.
0: And then we went and looked at it in person with Melinda.
1: Yep.
0: Folks, it was absolutely amazing. So go ahead, give them a call. If you're looking or you're wanting to sell, at least visit with Ray's Realty because you will not be disappointed. They will sell you and then they'll sell your house.
1: That's right.
0: Folks, Ray's Realty here in Nashville, 724 South Main Street. Yeah.
1: Couldn't ask for any better.
0: Oh, it was amazing. And I really slept really well last night.
1: Did you?
0: Yeah, after
1: well,
0: all
1: part
0: that.
1: Part of it was because it was done.
0: Yes, I took a deep breath and exhaled.
1: Yeah.
0: So.
1: And the only reason I think ours had a little stress in it is because it was so fast.
0: Yeah.
1: But we were being pushed because the other person was wanting in ours so fast. Because
0: we weren't expecting to sign until August.
1: Yeah.
0: I mean, we were expecting a little bit longer. But when the realtor in Texarkana said chop, chop and everything, Melinda and Terry got on it. They chop, chopped and they made it work.
1: They did.
0: They made it happen. Folks, Ray's Realty in Nashville, 724 South Main Street. 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
0: Good morning. 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I'm J.P. She is the missus.
1: Morning.
0: And it is Wednesday. Man.
1: July 1st.
0: Feels like it ought to be a Friday. But hey, technically it's like a Thursday for us because we're going to be here tomorrow.
1: Mm-hmm.
0: That'll be our Friday.
1: Yeah.
0: But Friday, we're going to be off celebrating the 4th of July. And so we want you to remember, if you got a birthday or anniversary for Thursday, Friday, Saturday, or Sunday, you want to send those on to us. I'm not going to complain. I've been reprimanded. So, folks, get us your birthdays and anniversaries. Matter of fact, you can get us your birthdays for July 1st all the way to July 5th, you know, today.
1: Yep.
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0: I thought I'd said it wrong.
1: I was spinning. You know how the computer does? I was thinking.
0: Okay. You can send us a message on
1: buffering.
0: Facebook. Yeah,
1: that's
0: you were
1: what
0: buffering.
1: I was doing.
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1: 870-557-8674.
0: And, of course, you can call 845-3601. Folks, today is July 1st, and it is National Creative Ice Cream Flavors Day.
1: Yeah, they get a little go a little overboard with that, I think.
0: Sometimes they do.
1: Yeah.
0: Sometimes they do. A matter of fact, some of the, let me see. Well, they don't tell me some of the most unusual. Oh, yes, they do. They've even got, I like, I don't know where it is. It's in Seattle, Washington. Yes, I do. It's called Lick Pure Cream. And they have a pork belly pecan.
1: The pecan would have been fine.
0: Yeah. They have in Ample Hills Creamery in New York City. They've got one called Rum Raisin or Morning in Paris. Those are probably both alcoholic. I mean, they're not alcoholics, but you know, they probably got
1: alcohol.
0: They got a little liquor in them, you know.
1: Yeah.
0: So, let me see. In Mitchell's Ice Cream, in downtown Cleveland, they've got salted butter sweet corn. I just never have thought of jalapeno strawberries.
1: Ooh.
0: Yeah. So it just kind of depends on what you want today. It could be anything. I prefer chocolate and vanilla. Yeah.
1: Vanilla and peach.
0: I'm pretty good with those. Butter pecan. I can do that, you know.
1: Yeah.
0: Chocolate chip cookie dough. Okay, now I'm getting out there on the edge. Yeah. But no, some of these flavors.
1: That's as far on the edge as we
0: want
1: to get.
0: No, I'm not sure I want. I do not. I don't like strawberries or jalapenos. So you know, I'm like, no, thank you. National Postal Worker Day. It's a good day for that. It's halfway through the year.
1: Yeah.
0: You know what they're doing now?
1: What?
0: They're getting ready for them, for Christmas.
1: Yeah.
0: They're bulking up. It's also National Ginger Snap Day. And if you've ever seen a ginger snap, oh, my goodness, the fight is on.
1: It's not that kind of ginger.
0: Is it not?
1: No. It's the cookie.
0: Oh.
1: Yeah.
0: I was just imagining two redheads going at it.
1: No.
0: No?
1: No.
0: No.
1: It's cookies.
0: Okay.
1: Yeah.
0: Sorry. Today's National U.S. Postage Stamp Day.
1: Yeah, and if I'm not mistaken, I heard when I was in the post office yesterday that they are going up again.
0: Okay, okay.
1: I don't know how much they didn't say.
0: Okay.
1: But well, I guess I could look that up.
0: He liked that ginger snap one. Thank you. See, every once in a while, I even catch three off guard. Yeah, and it's kind of, I mean, if you collect postage stamps, I was thinking when I was packing up some stuff that I found some postage stamps.
1: Really?
0: Yeah, some of them apparently are pretty valuable now because they were for a penny. Why you kept them, I don't know.
1: Did they have Elvis on them or something?
0: Probably.
1: Okay. On July 12th, they're going up 4 cents. From 78 cents to 82 cents. Before long, it's going to be a dollar.
0: They might as well just make it a dollar now. Just make it a dollar now. I mean, because you can't use pennies.
1: So
0: it can't be a penny number.
1: Yeah.
0: So it's either going to be 80, 85, 90, 95.
1: Yeah, why didn't they do that since they don't do the pennies?
0: They're not even thinking. Not even thinking. See, they need me up there. I'm talking Washington, y'all. I'm talking Washington. Just write me in, any candidate. I'll take it. Folks, stay tuned. You're listening to
1: They need somebody up there besides all the stuffed shirts they've got going on up there.
0: We've got the weather forecast coming up after these messages.
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0: Looking at your weather forecast for today, sunny skies expected with a high near 92 and a calm wind becoming southwest around 5 miles per hour. Tonight, mostly clear, low around 74, and then we'll have a 20% chance of rain on Thursday. It looks like a high near 92, heat index values as high as 103. Mostly clear Thursday night, low around 74, and a 20% chance of rain with sunny skies and a high near 92 on Friday. Partly cloudy, low around 74 Friday night. Then Saturday, which is Independence Day, we do have a 30% chance of rain. It'll be mostly sunny, though, with a high near 92. That means it's going to be...
1: Well, the temperature went down.
0: Did it?
1: It was like 94.
0: Oh, good.
1: So.
0: Hey, a little rain.
1: A little sprinkle.
0: Would not hurt.
1: And, yeah.
0: You know, would not hurt a bit. Saturday night, 20% chance of rain, partly cloudy with a low around 73. We'll have a 30% chance of rain on Sunday. It'll be mostly sunny with a high near 92. And 30% chance of rain Sunday night, partly cloudy, low around 73. 40% chance of rain, partly sunny, high near 91 Monday. 20% chance of rain, partly cloudy, low around 73 Monday night. And Tuesday, we'll have a 40% chance of rain. It'll be mostly sunny with a high near 91 degrees. That's a look at your weather forecast. Now, looking outside the window, the sun's coming up. It's looking good and 73 degrees, which is cooler than usual.
1: And we have 100% humidity. We have a 3-mile-per-hour wind out of the east, and the barometer reads 30.01 inches.
0: The average temperatures for today would be 92. So that, you know, we're about average the last couple of days. The average low is 71, so we're just a couple of degrees above that this morning. 101 was the record high back in 2011, and 60 was the record low in 1950. So that is a look at your weather forecast on today's Best Country, B99.5. And, of course, for our dialing for deals, is that what we're calling it?
1: Yeah.
0: Dialing for deals, word of the day is going to be discombobulate.
1: Yep.
0: Discombobulate. It means to throw someone into a state of confusion. So that means that the missus is constantly in a state of discombobulation. But the word is discombobulate.
1: Yes.
0: This morning.
1: That is the word.
0: Now, in the 7 o'clock hour, when you hear us ask for the word of the day, you can call in, and if you can tell us that the word is discombobulate, then you're going to win. Get this. Courtesy. Of our good friends at Ray's Realty and Melinda Bennett.
1: I didn't know we was doing that one today. I thought that was tomorrow's.
0: No, that's today's.
1: Oh.
0: And Melinda Bennett, we're giving away two reserved seats.
1: Ooh.
0: Reserved. That means you don't even have to carry a chair in.
1: That's right.
0: The chair will be there. Your number is on the ticket. The number will be on the chair. You don't even, I mean, you just walk in, sit down, and someone will start fanning you.
1: Enjoy the show.
0: Yes. So two reserved seats to the Stand Up for America Neil McCoy concert this Saturday night. Two of them, if you can call in the 7 o'clock hour when we ask you to.
1: Yeah.
0: With the word discombobulate.
1: Yep.
0: There you go, folks. The deal of the day. What a deal that is, right?
1: That is a deal.
0: Man, that is a good deal right there. Well, folks, it is Wednesday, July the 1st, and it is time for us to take a look at that summer food program. Thanks to the ladies and gentlemen of our school districts and the Glory Be Ministry. They're making sure our kids are fed this summer, so stay tuned. We'll tell you exactly where they're going to be. On B99.5.
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0: Good morning. You're listening to The Morning Ride on B99.5, live from the First National Insurance Studio on South 4th Street. I'm JP. She is the missus.
1: Good morning.
0: And today is Wednesday, July 1st, and the Scrapper Lunch Express will be making their rounds. Looks like they're going to start off this morning at 10:45 at the West Clark Street, 819 to be exact. 11 o'clock, they'll be at the Brentwood Apartments, 1115 Dillard Street Apartments, 1130 Tolan Heights Park, 1145 Williams Memorial Church, 1155 at the corner of Henderson and Washington, 1210 South Pine Street in Carley on Sand Hill, 1225 McLaughlin Trailer Park, 1230 B&W Trailer Park, 1240 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You can get free lunch and breakfast at any of those locations. And if you would like, you can go to the primary school between 11 a.m. and 12:30 p.m. and have the option of two different lunches. So today is Wednesday. Now, also tomorrow, the Glory Be Ministries of the Middle Springs Church of Christ will be handing out four lunches and breakfast to anyone 18 and younger at the church, and between 11 a.m. and 1 p.m. That is at the Middle Springs Church of Christ, the Glory Be Ministries. And that is a look at your food program on B99.5.
1: The one in Middle Springs last day was yesterday.
0: Yes.
1: So it's done.
0: It is, the school is no longer serving breakfast or lunch, and I understand they're giving the lunch ladies and gentlemen, because I don't know who works
1: there. Yeah.
0: They're giving them some time off before they come back and get ready for school.
1: Yeah, and you know they've got to have time to do all the scrubbing and cleaning too.
0: Yep.
1: Over the summer to get ready.
0: That's right. You got to restock too. Mm-hmm. You know. Nashville, theirs will run through July 24th. They'll have about 2 weeks, 2-3 weeks off to make those transitions as well. So the one that's going all the way through the end of August, mid-August, the 16th, is going to be the Glory Be Ministries lunch program. So, but they only do it 2 days a week, and they don't work for the school. They're just volunteers,
1: right?
0: Which even makes them, a better hero, because they're not even getting paid for it. So hey, we appreciate all of you, because man, y'all are doing an amazing job.
1: Very good programs.
0: You know, we've known kids that have utilized that program because they depend on those during the summer. You know, during school, they have the free lunches and stuff, and this really helps. Thank y'all.
1: Yeah.
0: Today is Wednesday. Matter of fact, we were talking the other day about this dialing for deals. And remember, tomorrow we're going to be giving away a signed edition of Jason Horn's new book, The Winter Bear.
1: Yes.
0: You're going to love it. You're going to love it. I have not met anyone who has even started it that hasn't said, I couldn't put it down.
1: Yeah.
0: You know, and right now I've put mine down because I don't know where it's at. We packed it and I haven't, I haven't found it yet. And so I'm looking.
1: we'll find it.
0: But yes, you want to get a copy of it. You can order it on Amazon.
1: Yeah.
0: Go and read it. Leave a review. It's really good. We're going to be giving away a copy, and the author Jason Horn, who is local, is going to sign that book to you. So when I tell him who won the book, he's going to bring it. He's going to sign it to you, and then you can have it. And I'm telling you, mine is signed. I like the book. We moved in the middle of it. Not in the book. But that's not in the book. Now, we didn't move in the book.
1: Oh, no.
0: We really moved. So be ready for that tomorrow. Plus, we've got other giveaways. Get this. I didn't know if you knew this, but yesterday, a new business, and I don't know exactly when they opened, but Outlaw Wash has opened in Derrick's.
1: Outlaw Wash.
0: Outlaw Wash. 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
1: Oh, wow.
0: So they're going to do that. 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
1: Wow.
0: And the lady, and the wonderful lady, I'm trying to remember her name. 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
1: Yes.
0: Okay. 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Free pickup. She said she would come here and get my laundry.
1: Wow.
0: I was like, I don't even know where my laundry is.
1: Right.
0: And yes, I do have it in a bag right now.
1: Yeah.
0: She'll deliver. They're located at 105 East 7th Street in Derrick's. Remember, if you'd like to ask any questions or set up a weekly, you can do that. 870-557-3923. And guess what?
1: What?
0: They have given us 4 general admission tickets to give away.
1: Oh.
0: 4 general admissions tickets to give away to the Stand Up for America and the Neil McCoy concert. Folks, we'll be doing that tomorrow. Probably we may do it late in the 6 o'clock hour. We may do it early in the 7 o'clock hour. We may do it in, you know, sometime in the 8 o'clock hour.
1: So sometime between 6 and 8.
0: 6 and 9.
1: Oh, 9.
0: Yeah.
1: My bad.
0: You leave me at 8.
1: Yeah.
0: It's kind of like heartbreak all over again every day.
1: Mm-hmm.
0: Folks, stay tuned. We got sports up next.
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0: 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She is the missus.
1: Good morning.
0: And it's time for my favorite part of the show. As she guesses the scores, the Dodgers beat the Athletics 9-2-6-3. The Mariners beat the Angels 8-2-7-3. The Diamondbacks beat the Giants 8-2-7-2. The Marlins beat the Rockies 14-9-3.
1: Oh, my gosh.
0: The Astros beat the Twins 6-2-3-4. The Cubs beat the Padres 9-2-3-7. The Rays beat the Royals 10-2-9-4. The Brewers beat the Reds 7-2-3-2. The Cardinals beat the Braves 5-2-3. The Nationals beat the Red Sox 8-2-3-1. The Mets beat the Blue Jays 3-2-2-0. The Tigers beat the Yankees 9-2-3. The Rangers beat the Guardians 4-2-3-2. The Phillies beat the Pirates 8-2-3-0. And the White Sox beat the Orioles 9-2-3. You got three, right.
1: I got three because they all was three.
0: Last night in the World Cup, it was Mexico over Ecuador. And as I said, it started a little late due to a lightning storm. Mexico defeated Ecuador 2-0 in that game. They now move on to the round of 16. France had no trouble with Sweden. 3-0 was the final score. And Norway took care of Ivory Coast 2-1. So the it looks like that the favorites took care of business yesterday in the World Cup. And in the WNBA, it was the Liberty beating the Aces 93-85. So there we have that. And those two teams are actually expected to be in the finals of the WNBA championship. That's who they're expecting. That's who they're promoting.
1: Gotcha.
0: Okay?
1: All right.
0: That's a look at sports on B99.5. Don't forget, folks, we got lots of giveaways tomorrow. And did I say we were going to give away something today? Oh, yes,
1: yeah,
0: the two tickets, the two reserve tickets for the Word of the Day. And so we're going to be giving those away. So if you know the Word of the Day, be listening in the 7 o'clock hour. We're going to give you a chance to win two reserved seats, courtesy of Ray's Realty and Melinda Bennett Agent. So thank you all very much. And let me see here. We also have ABC News, local news, the weather. We have the birthday bunch coming up. 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
1: ABC News, I'm Sherry Preston. It's going to feel downright Amazonian in parts of America. Humidity in the Midwest rivaling that of the Amazon rainforest, meteorologists say. Triple-digit heat spreading across much of the east, putting 160 million of us under heat advisories. In Venezuela, the death toll now about 2,000 people from the earthquake 1 week ago. ABC News chief international correspondent James Longman watching his crews hunt through ruined buildings for survivors.
2: This is extraordinary. This is a sea of debris in La Guaira. This is back.

0: groundbreaking work. We're on the roof of a collapsed building here. They've heard sounds from below, and now the job of this U.S. team is to dig down.
1: Trouble in the Strait of Hormuz. State TV in Iran says a cargo ship has grounded itself using a route that was not approved by the Iranians. Financial disclosures from President Trump show that he made about $2 billion last year, more than half of that from his family's cryptocurrency ventures. This is ABC News.
2: That'll be $84.52.
3: Perfect. 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
2: 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I'm JP. 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

0: A look at today's local news. The Nashville School Board approved several personnel and compensation items during a special called meeting Monday. Board members approved a contract with Buddy Ray to serve as a coaching consultant for up to 100 days at a rate of $75 per day, with the total cost not to exceed $7,500. The board also approved a 2% pay raise for all classified staff and bus drivers by adjusting the district's salary schedule and indexes. A proposed policy addressing teacher absences was tabled and will be discussed further with the district's Personnel Policies Committee before being brought back to the board for consideration. In other news, the city of Nashville is gearing up for their annual Stand Up for America celebration this Saturday at Nashville City Park, featuring live music, family activities, vendors, and an evening fireworks display. Southwest Arkansas Radio recently spoke with Nashville Chamber of Commerce Executive Director Dina Tollett, who recognized the many businesses, organizations, and volunteers helping make this year's event possible and thanked the community for its continued support.
1: Everybody's been excited about coming in and meeting Neil and feeding him in those different segments of the day. And so, and also Southern Bell, they're going to donate the rooms for them to freshen up before the show and stay over before they head to their next show. So, I mean, talking about people in the community and how we put the show on, sponsors and the community, I mean, this event is not put on with nothing. This is over a $60,000 event. I mean, you have the fireworks are probably the best in the state. The sound system, Fred Hines and Mr. Petty, they're putting on the sound because there are special things that need to be done during a concert by someone like Neil. They have to have different props and different things. So the cost is much more. We kind of stuck our neck out this year. The board did, and they signed that contract. And, you know, it's going to be fine. I mean, everyone's been so supportive with the sponsorship. We've got probably about 38 sponsors in our area just here in Nashville, and everyone has just been gracious. And so that's a big part of how we put on this show with our members of the chamber, our board that supports everything that we're doing and the groundwork and the back scene of everything. And I just want to say thank you to everyone in Nashville, because I don't think everyone really realizes that they'll walk into this great show and all that went on behind it, but it's everyone in Nashville that has a business. They've really stepped up this year.
0: Tollett also highlighted the variety of vendors that will be on hand, giving attendees plenty of opportunities to shop, enjoy food, and take part in activities throughout the day.
1: When the doors open, there's going to be activities. Susie Bearquin is just, you know, our vendor queen. She gets our vendors here. She did a great job at the Peach Festival. Right now we have about 17 vendors. So it's not just food vendors. We're going to have people you can shop. We've got some unique things that, you know, while you come in early, let the kids, we're going to have the train ride. And the kids can hop on, and that's at no expense. That's part of your ticket. Face painting. There are going to be a lot of things going on. 4:30, the Melody Boys, Freddie's wonderful, to always want to help us out. And these performers for the Patriotic, they do that on their own time. That's for their contribute to the community. We have Tri-State, the four-state Tri-State group out of Texarkana. They're going to be coming on at 5:30. No, he comes on at 4:30. At 5, a little after 5, and they'll perform for about 30 minutes before the show. And at 6 o'clock, we're going to kick it off. And this year's theme is going to be the U.S. history and the music kind of timeline that went with that. Kristen Stavely and Lisa Chandler, they provide all of the novelties. And what they do is more like a sponsorship, too. And they're one of our red sponsors this year. But they donate all of this, and so the sales will go back into the chamber. So if you see those girls downtown, or you see them at the novelty station where they'll be at the stand-up, please tell them thank you, because they've really gone out this year and bought some really fun things.
0: Entertainment will be a major part of this year's celebration.
2: Khaled discussed performances by Haley Wright and other entertainers leading up to country music star Neil McCoy's headline performance.
1: Out of Texarkana, we have Haley Wright, which she was on The Voice, and she's from Red River, I think, down in Texarkana area. She's going to come and do the national anthem and also perform other songs throughout the program. Sandy Martin, she's a well-known singer that did lots of 4th of July, 4th of July shows over the years. She's going to be there to sing. And as our famous Robert Womack, as we all know, sings so wonderful, he'll be in the show. So we've got locals, and we've also pulled some people from out the other areas. And because we want those people from Texarkana to come up to the show. So we've kind of got several different arrangements of different areas that's going to be on the show. And I'm excited about that.
2: Khaled also recognized the many sponsors who have helped make this year's celebration possible and encouraged everyone to purchase tickets in advance.
1: And as you know, the tickets are $25 for general admission and $25 to put you into this kind of concert. I mean, we're way below what the average cost for Neil McCoy. He ranges from $75 to $150 just for a general admission. Our reserve seats are $50, and you'll have a seat right up towards the front. And you can buy the tickets at the gate, but you can buy them online, and you can buy them down at the chamber. And come get your T-shirts. 1776 to 2026, my goodness, 200 years. And, you know, come out and say happy birthday to our country, because it's going to be a great show. And I think that, again, I want to thank everyone in the community, because we could not put this show on without them. The Tysons and, Parrish, Poetry, everyone, I'm telling you, almost 40 sponsors still taking sponsorships. So if you hear this today and you'd like to put your name on the poster or just be part of a great event, give me a call at the chamber. And I would love to talk to you, and I'll come visit you. But just want to thank the board and the community for such a great city here. And I think that we put on the best show. I think we're going to have the best show in the state of Arkansas.
2: A QR code for tickets is available on the Southwest Arkansas Radio website at southwestarkansasradio.com. This July, LifeShare Blood Center is inviting the community to unite around a simple truth. When we come together, we save lives. Starting today through the 3rd, LifeShare will host its annual United We Give campaign, a 3-day community blood drive initiative designed to help offset the significant decline in blood donations that occurs every summer. During the campaign, all eligible donors who give blood, platelets, or plasma at LifeShare donor centers and mobile blood drives will receive a limited edition red, white, and U t-shirt and a $25 gift card as a thank you for helping save lives. The promotion is available at all LifeShare donor centers and mobile drives with the exception of Baton Rouge. While summer is a season of vacations, celebrations, and time spent with families and friends, it is also one of the most challenging times of the year for the blood supply. Blood donations typically decrease by nearly 20% during the summer months as routine schedules are disrupted and schools are out of session. At the same time, the need for blood remains constant. Every day, patients depend on blood transfusions for cancer treatments, surgeries, trauma care, chronic illness, and countless other medical needs. Summer often brings an increase in accidents and injuries that can require life-saving blood products, from car crashes and boating accidents to other unexpected emergencies. Yet the only source of blood is a volunteer donor willing to roll up their sleeve and help someone in need. This year's campaign carries added significance as it coincides with the nation's 250th anniversary. United We Give celebrates the values that have always helped communities thrive: compassion, generosity, and shared humanity. 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I'm Shanarika. And that's been a look at today's local news.
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5: Looking at our weather forecast for today, it looks like you can expect sunny skies with a high near 92 and a calm wind becoming southwest around 5 miles per hour. Tonight, mostly clear with a low around 74. Now, we'll have about a 20% chance of rain on Thursday. It's going to be sunny, high near 92. Heat index values could be as high as 103, and it'll be mostly clear Thursday night with a low around 74. 20% chance of rain, sunny with a high near 92 Friday, and a partly cloudy skies with a low around 74 Friday night. Independence Day, we expect a 30% chance of rain, mostly sunny with a high near 92. And Saturday night, a 20% chance of rain, partly cloudy with a low around 73. Now, we'll have a 30% chance of rain Sunday, mostly sunny, high near 92. 30% chance of rain, low around 73 on Sunday night. 40% chance of rain, partly sunny, high near 91 Monday, and a 20% chance of rain, a low around 73 Monday night. And Tuesday, a 40% chance of rain, mostly sunny, with a high near 91. That's a look at your weather forecast. Now, looking outside the window, it is absolutely beautiful. Lots of sunshine already this morning and 76 degrees. Looks like we've got a 3 mile per hour wind out of the east this morning. Nope, now it's just switched. It's a calm wind, 96% humidity, and the barometer reads 30.02. Yesterday, we had a high of 92, we had a low of 73, and we had no measurable precipitation over the past 24 hours, ending at 7 o'clock. And that's a look at your weather forecast. 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

0: to Tasha Jackson of Nashville. She's 43. That's from your co-workers, Tasha. Happy birthday. They told me how old we are. I didn't do the math. Happy birthday, Tasha Jackson.
1: Well, I want to say happy birthday to Tasha, too, because she was one of my children when she was growing up. Her and makes all you the sound little older. Softball players. Happy birthday, Tasha. Happy birthday, Kelsey Udy of Nashville, from your friends.
0: Happy birthday to Jessica Gunner of Nashville, from your family.
1: Happy birthday, Tasha Jackson of Nashville, 43, from your best friend.
0: And she told us that, too. Or he.
1: Your age. I don't know. Her age.
0: Yeah. I don't know who it is. I don't know. They just said best friend. Happy birthday.
1: She knows.
0: Oh, I hope so. Happy birthday to Roger Pierce of Nashville, 56, from your wife.
1: Happy birthday, Micah Meganson of Nashville. He's turning 40 years old today, and that's from your co-workers at the city of Nashville.
0: Happy birthday to Lloyd Staggs of Fayetteville, Arkansas. He is 66 today. I didn't know you were so much older than me. Hey, and that's from your Aunt Hazel and your South Arkansas cousins.
1: Happy birthday, Mark Hill of Nashville. He's turning 57 today, and that's from Nova and the rest of the family.
0: Happy birthday to Crystal LeVay of Nashville, 38 today, and that's from Sergio, Olivia, Leo, and Nathan. Happy birthday to Crystal.
1: Happy birthday, Rachel Bradshaw of Flocksburg, turning 28 today, and that's from your family and friends.
0: Happy 38th anniversary to Billy and Becky Dallas of Nashville. From Becky to Billy.
1: Happy anniversary, guys. Happy birthday, Micah Meganson of Nashville, turning 40 today, and that's from Kayla, Chloe, Kenzie, and Camden.
0: Happy birthday to Carson Archer of Nashville. She is 20 years old today, and that's from Adeline and Braxton. Happy birthday to you, Carson. Now, I'm going to check the email one more time just to make sure that we haven't missed anyone, because there were quite a few today that I mean, they were all over the place, too.
1: Yeah.
0: Random times and everything, so I don't want to miss anyone. Here we go. Checking the email. No new emails. Facebook. No messages. And the Diamond Park Speedway text line is empty. So that is the birthday bunch for this Wednesday, July the 1st. And I'm going to take all of those names and drop them into the hopper. We're going to get two drink winners and a grand prize winner. The two drink winners will receive
1: 2 2-liter drinks of their choice from the Coca-Cola Bottling Company here in Nashville.
0: And the grand prize winner
1: will receive 2 2-liter drinks of their choice and a certificate for a meal from Sonic Drive-In here in Nashville.
0: So we're going to take those names and drop them in the hopper. The hopper's turned on. And the first drink winner is
1: Kelsey Udy.
0: Congratulations, Kelsey. You are a drink winner. The second drink winner is
1: Rachel Bradshaw.
0: Congratulations, Rachel. And the grand prize winner today is
1: Tasha Jackson.
0: Congratulations, Tasha. You are the grand prize winner today on the Birthday Bunch. The Birthday Bunch is brought to you by Nashville Family
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0: 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I'm JP. She is the missus.
5: Good morning.
0: And folks, if you know the word of the day, you need to call right now. You could win 2 reserve tickets to the Stand Up for America. Here we go. But oh man, that was quick. Boom, boom, boom, boom, boom. Here we go. Good morning. You're live on the Morning Ride. What is the word of the day?
6: Discombobulate.
0: That is correct. Who do I have on the phone?
6: Billy. Raymond Billy.
0: Raymond Billy. All right. Raymond Billy, you know the word of the day. You just won 2 reserve tickets to the Stand Up for America, courtesy of Agent Melinda Bennett from Ray's Realty. Make sure you go by there and tell them you said thank you.
6: All right.
0: Thank you very much. You have a good day.
6: Have a good day.
0: All right. So there we go. We got our first, we got a winner right there on the word of the day. I better look at these so they're not sitting 4 rows apart. All right. I got them. All right. Thank you to Melinda Bennett. She gave us donated 4 tickets, 4 reserve tickets. So we're going to be giving away some more reserve tickets tomorrow. Don't forget that as well. I'm liking this game. I need to go find me a sponsor for this game.
1: I think so.
0: I mean, I'm enjoying the word of the day.
1: Yeah.
0: And we're all getting smarter.
1: Yeah. Learning a new word.
0: We're learning new words. We may never use them, but we're learning new words.
1: Well, see? Not, because they do have common definition.
0: They do. You know. I mean, you live in a state of,
1: discombobulation.
0: Uh-huh.
1: Yeah.
0: A little confused.
1: Yeah.
0: Because you never know what I'm going to do next.
1: That's true.
0: I mean, it could be, let's see.
1: No, I'm more bumfuzzled.
0: More bumfuzzled?
1: Completely confused.
0: Completely confused.
1: Yeah.
0: Okay.
1: Yeah.
0: All right. Bumfuzzled by everything.
1: Yeah.
0: Completely confused. All right. Well, I'm sitting here. I'm trying to think. We've got our new t-shirts in.
1: Mm-hmm.
0: I'm trying to decide how to handle this. So somebody may have to give me some guidance. So I hope you come out of your bumfuzzledness to help me. All right.
1: Okay.
0: Folks, stay tuned. We've got, you just never know what's going to happen on the Morning Ride, but you do know this is going to happen usually at the bottom of the hour.
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0: Looking at your weather forecast, it's going to be sunny today. High near 92. Expect a calm wind to become southwest around 5 miles per hour. Now, tonight, mostly clear with a low around 74. We do have a 20% chance of rain on Thursday, but it'll be sunny with a high near 92, and we could have heat index values as high as 103. Mostly clear Thursday night, low around 74. 20% chance of rain with sunny skies and a high near 92 Friday. Partly cloudy, low around 74 Friday night, but Independence Day, 30% chance of rain. It'll be mostly sunny with a high near 92. Saturday night, 20% chance of rain, partly cloudy with a low around 73. We'll have a 30% chance of rain on Sunday, mostly sunny, high near 92, and a 30% chance of rain Sunday night with a low around 73. 40% chance of rain, partly sunny, high near 91 on Monday, and a 20% chance of rain, low around 73 Monday night. Tuesday, 40% chance of rain, mostly sunny, with a high near 91 degrees. It's sunny outside the window right now. It looks absolutely beautiful. If you're inside the air conditioning, 77 degrees already.
1: And we have 96% humidity, calm winds, and the barometer reads 30.02 inches.
0: Yesterday, the high was 92, the low was 73, and we had no measurable precipitation over the past 24 hours, ending at 7 o'clock. That's a look at your weather forecast brought to you by G-Jump in Texarkana and Simple Simon's Pizza. 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
0: Welcome back to the Morning Ride on B99.5. 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She is the missus.
1: Good morning.
0: And, yeah, kind of excited. We're going to be giving away $50 in free gas tomorrow.
1: Yep. Oh, well.
0: Tomorrow. No, we're going to do that Monday because we're going to draw the names tomorrow. That's right. We can't name a winner until we have the names. Right. We want to wait till today, tomorrow, to draw them out. I'm sorry. I got ahead of myself.
1: Yep.
0: Got excited.
1: Mm-hmm.
0: I was like, man, tomorrow's going to be a big prize day.
1: Yeah. Giving away lots of stuff.
0: Matter of fact, do you know what all we're giving away tomorrow?
1: Well, our birthday stuff, as usual.
0: Yeah. Yeah. Okay. Some Cokes.
1: The signed book, The Winter Bear.
0: Looky there.
1: By Jason Horn.
0: Ooh, she's smoking right now.
1: 4 general admission tickets. To Stand Up for America, courtesy of the Outlaw Wash. And 2 more
0: reserve
1: tickets to Stand Up for America, courtesy of Ray's Realty and Melinda Bennett.
0: Woohoo! Look at her go. Man.
1: Anything else?
0: What are we having for dinner?
1: A sandwich.
0: Oh. See, that's the question you have to answer for the rest of your life.
1: Yeah,
0: what's for dinner?
1: I know,
0: you know, and you know how you can get out of answering it. Just tell us, put it on the fridge. When we walk by, it says tonight, fend for yourself.
1: That would mean I'd have to make a menu for the week.
0: You can do it daily. Even though when I did walk through this morning, it was dark. I still haven't got a routine down.
1: Yeah, me neither.
0: Man, this is, woof, you know, me and my routines. I'm like really going, you know.
1: Mm-hmm.
0: So I'm trying to figure all this out, but yeah, it's I'm trying to make sense of it all.
1: Yeah, we'll get there.
0: Yeah, someday. It is funny when you go looking for stuff and then you find everything you don't want.
1: Yeah,
0: nothing that you do. I did find the I don't know where that other drawer came from. I was trying to put a drawer in the refrigerator.
1: Mm-hmm.
0: It's got to go in the freezer, I guess. I need to check because.
1: There is one that
0: did go in the freezer?
1: Wait, did it?
0: Well, see, I found a big one.
1: Oh, no. The one that was in the freezer is just like a basket drawer.
0: Okay, well, it's in there.
1: Yeah.
0: But I have an extra drawer that came out of the refrigerator.
1: Well, there was only 2.
0: Well, I have 3 drawers, though. That's what I'm saying. I have an extra drawer.
1: Maybe that's why I couldn't figure out how to get it in there.
0: You couldn't because it was the wrong one.
1: Yeah.
0: Mm-hmm. That's okay, though.
1: Did you get the shelves in there?
0: Yeah.
1: Oh,
0: everything's ready. I mean, it's running?
1: I couldn't even figure out the shelves.
0: It's running? I mean, everything's
1: because
0: good?
1: Because there was, like, nothing there for them to sit on.
0: No, you hook it.
1: Oh. I was thinking it was like the bookshelves that had something that they sit on.
0: No.
1: Now I know. I can see it in my mind. Now.
0: Okay.
1: So.
0: See what I'm working with?
1: I don't know what the... I don't know what the other drawer is for.
0: I don't know. It just appeared. And it was with them. So I'm like, it had to come with the refrigerator. But there's no place to put it. So.
1: Oh, there was another drawer.
0: Where?
1: Yeah, there was two at the bottom, and then there was one up top underneath the first shelf. Yeah.
0: We'll see about that.
1: Okay. I know there was, because that's where I would put my cheese and stuff.
0: Maybe that's the reason. Okay.
1: Yeah.
0: I'll look.
1: Yeah.
0: But yeah, it wouldn't fit the other day, so I... No, I didn't get rid of it.
1: You better not have.
0: Listen at her. You wouldn't
1: look,
0: know if I...
1: Look, I'm getting rid
0: yesterday.
1: Of enough...
0: Oh, yesterday, I played a game with the missus. I closed the drawer, because I didn't even know I was in it when I opened it. But I closed this drawer, and I said, hey, babe, you can tell me what's in this drawer. I'll let you keep it. She goes, I don't know. Thank you. And I started throwing stuff. No, don't throw away. Those are new boxes. No,
1: well,
0: that's new paper.
1: No, tell the truth.
0: It was pretty close
1: to
0: that.
1: You opened it, and I said... You can throw it away. But there was three packages in there that was brand new, never been opened.
0: I know. And I'm like, why are we keeping stuff that we don't even open?
1: We will use that.
0: You think?
1: Yes.
0: You'll forget where it is.
1: Probably.
0: So, oh, and the other thing is, this is a dresser. It's got two long drawers. I took her stuff and I put it in the middle drawer because I'm nice like that. So she don't have to bend over so far. It's full. You can't put anything else in it. Mine, you can still see the bottom of the drawer.
1: What like, is it? All my those lotions and soaps
0: all
1: and
0: those,
1: stuff.
0: You know those two drawers that were on the in the old bathroom, on the.
1: Oh yeah.
0: Okay. There was one bag. I had put all your stuff in the top drawer, which was makeup.
1: I
0: and
1: hope
0: stuff.
1: You left it in the bag.
0: I did.
1: Okay.
0: Because I didn't know what to do with it except throw it away. Because this is the stuff you don't use.
1: Yeah.
0: So I could throw it away, right?
1: I'm going to go through it.
0: And
1: but there
0: the
1: is
0: second,
1: a couple of things in there I do use.
0: Okay. Second drawer was... See, guys, I am just telling y'all what to do. You know, move and you can downgrade. But maybe to a single apartment. I don't know. But the second drawer had clippers and bands.
1: Yes, and I need one.
0: They're all in there in this second drawer. And then there's a black makeup bag. I don't even know. It won't even fit. I don't know where it came from.
1: It was under the sink.
0: And then, And then there's a bunch of lotions and stuff. If any lady is feeling, dry today, you need some moisture, come to my house.
1: We've got
0: any smell you want, any brand. but the thing that amazed me, okay, has it dawned on you yet that there is not a medicine cabinet?
1: Well, we never used one anyway.
0: Well, we had that one closet.
1: Yeah.
0: That was nothing but medicine.
1: Yeah.
0: And now I've condensed it down to one half drawer in the bathroom. But, yeah, that was amazing. I'm like, there's no medicine cabinets in this house. There's no closet built in for my drugs.
1: And legal. We had a closet full of them.
0: Legal. You know what I mean?
1: Yeah.
0: And so I'm like, what do I do with it? And then we've got all this stuff. I don't even know what some of this stuff is. I'm like, don't throw it away because who knows? It may be the secret to happiness. It is wild.
1: Medicine you're talking about?
0: No, this is some, the thing that got me, I was going through some stuff, and there were like four empty containers. And I'm like, Sheila, why did you pack these?
1: What?
0: They're empty.
1: What containers?
0: There was like some cleaner stuff, and it was empty. And I'm like, why?
1: I don't know. I didn't realize they were empty, I guess.
0: She was just going and putting it in a box.
1: That was what you were doing and not even marking the boxes.
0: Not at the end. No, so I was ready to go.
1: Then I couldn't find. That's why we can't find half the stuff.
0: Hey, you found your shoes, though.
1: Yeah.
0: All right. Stay tuned. We got local sports up next.
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0: Okay, we got a real pressure trucker going down. Two down, nobody on, no score. Bottom of the ninth. Here's the windup, and there it is. A line shot up the middle. Look at him go. This boy can really fly. He's rounding first and really turning it on now. He's not letting up at all. He's going to try for second.
1: Good morning. You're listening to The Morning Ride on B99.5, live from the First National Insurance Studio on South 4th Street. I'm JP. She is the missus.
2: Good morning.
1: And today is Wednesday, July 1st. And folks, if you have a child that wants to play flag or tackle football for the Scrapper Youth Football Program, you need to make sure you get them signed up tomorrow. Thursday, July the 2nd, it'll be their second and final sign-up for the youth football program. It's for first through sixth grade. First and second grade, they're going to play flag football. They're going to play flag football. The rest will be tackle. Sign up at Scrapper Stadium at 6:30 on Thursday, July the 2nd. Now, we have a friend whose child participated in this program in the past. He's growing up.
2: Mm-hmm.
1: But we can tell you that they teach fundamentals. The fundamentals of football. The techniques that they're going to use all the way through the rest of the, you know, as long as they're playing football, they're going to know, use these techniques. They're going to get better at them. They're going to, you know, and so you know, they're going to run a lot of the same schemes as the older categories. They're going to learn what an inside zone is. They're going to learn what an outside zone is. They'll discuss what a gap scheme is. These are terms that the missus is foreign to.
2: No clue.
1: She does not know. I've signed her up for flag football so she can go. So, well, it says, never mind. Offensive players are going to learn to set up, how to read, how to block, how to cut off the blocks. They're going to talk about how to run proper routes, how to read a defense to go where they ain't, you know. They're going to learn a lot offensively and defensively, how to pass rush, how zone coverages work, what it means to play man-to-man. They're going to learn the fundamentals of football. So, folks, make sure that you, if you have a child that is interested in playing either flag football in first and second grade or tackle football in third through sixth grade, to sign them up tomorrow if they haven't signed up already. Now, all the kids are going to get equal reps. I mean, it's not like, you know, oh, you're not my kid, I'm not going to play you.
2: Mm-hmm.
1: All these kids are going to get equal reps. All the kids are treated fairly. They're treated with respect. And here's the good thing. They are teaching these kids how to play the game of football without injuring themselves. You realize
2: very
1: that?
2: Important
1: yes.
2: skill or knowledge or
1: yeah.
2: whatever you want
1: it,
2: to
1: it is
2: it.
1: A skill because, you know, a lot of kids tackle with their heads.
2: Yeah.
1: They run and they put their head down.
2: Okay, hold up.
1: And that messes with their neck.
2: You should tackle with your shoulders.
1: Uh-huh. Yep. So they're going to teach your child that. They're going to protect your child. They're going to do what's best. So, folks, sign them up and know that these kids are being taught properly. These are not professional coaches, but they have been trained and they have gone through class. They take it very serious because
2: yeah.
1: they want the kids to learn, because when you know how to play the game of football, you're going to enjoy it more
2: right.
1: than just going out there and putting on a uniform. So, folks, the flag football team, it says they're wanting bigger players. They're wanting those offensive linemen and those defensive linemen so they can start teaching the techniques now. So, folks, sign your child up. It is July the 2nd at 6:30 p.m. at Scrapper Stadium, first through sixth grade. It is the Scrapper Youth Football Program. And that is different and separate from the Nashville Parks and Recreation.
2: Yes.
1: You can also sign your child up now for soccer at the Nashville Parks and Recreation. The deadline is the 15th, so it's now 14 days away for the deadline of the soccer program. And you can sign them up for flag football. They've got pre-K all the way up to sixth grade as well. And this is for girls and boys. This is for girls and boys, this flag football program. They'll have both divisions. So, folks, sign your child up, NashvillePark.RecDesk.com, or click the QR code on our website, SouthwestArkansasRadio.com. Good program. Yeah. I mean, because some of the girls, I mean, I know that if our granddaughter lived here, mm-hmm. she'd be playing flag football.
2: Yeah. Are they having the all-girls team, or are they uh-huh. playing all together?
1: I think it's all-girls teams and all-boys teams, and they don't play each other.
2: Okay.
1: I think that girls play girls, and you know.
2: Yeah.
1: Or that's the way they want to do
2: it. I just didn't know if they had enough girls that signed up.
1: That may be the issue. If they don't have enough sign up, then they may have to mix them.
2: Yeah.
1: But they want to have boys and girls teams. Mm-hmm. So, because, I mean, when you get up to high school, you start playing those powder puff games.
2: Not here.
1: Well, we don't in Nashville, but they do elsewhere.
2: Yeah.
1: So, I mean, you could, you know, come on. Let's play some flag football, girls. You know? I mean, the missus said she'd coach.
2: What?
1: Yeah, I think I heard you say that. Off the air.
2: I don't even know the rules.
1: Well, has that ever stopped us from anything?
2: It hadn't stopped you.
1: Okay. Folks, that's a look at local sports on B99.5. And, of course, it is about what? It's about 10 minutes to the top of the hour
2: mm-hmm.
1: of 8 o'clock. Man, time goes so fast when you're having fun.
2: I hope the next 8 hours goes quickly.
1: No.
2: I know it won't.
1: No.
2: I know.
1: But it could.
2: It could. How do you figure?
1: You can pester the mayor.
2: Oh, yeah.
1: You're now,
2: I do that usually anyway.
1: You're now a citizen. He has to listen. Yeah.
2: He has to be nice to me now.
1: Because you're a vote.
2: That's right. I live in town.
1: That is awesome. Oh, I got you, Mayor. That's awesome. Folks, it has been a good morning so far, and we want to thank you so much for being a part of it. It's not as much fun without you. And we appreciate you listening and putting up with us. Don't forget to get your tickets today for the Stand Up for America. They're $50 for reserved tickets. You can get the general admission for $25 for adults, $10 for children. That's 6 to 12, and then 5 and under are free. Folks, get your tickets today for Stand Up for America. You know what I heard yesterday?
2: What?
1: Over 1,000 tickets have been sold.
2: Awesome.
1: So, folks, come out and join us. We know now that JP and Brent Pinkerton, the Howard County judge, will be your MCs. I should probably say Brent Pinkerton, the Howard County judge, and JP.
2: Yeah.
1: But you know me. So we're looking forward to it, and we want you to come out and have a good time. We've got a lot of great local talent, and of course, sign up today for Free Gas Friday. We'll be giving that away on Monday because we are taking off July the 3rd for the 4th of July, and we want to thank you so much. It has been awesome today. We've got ABC News, local news. We've got the weather. I've also got a very special in-studio guest coming in the 8 o'clock hour. I'll be talking to Melanie Schwartz of the Howard County Farmers Market, and we've got the Community Bulletin Board, the Classifieds, and the
2: McDonald's. I'm loving it. Trivia question of the day.
1: All of that is on the way, but first, we must say goodbye to the missus.
2: Goodbye.
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1: ABC News, I'm Sherry Preston. Brutally hot and humid weather spreading far and wide across the eastern half of the country. About 160 million people under heat advisories. ABC's Phil Tate in Brooklyn, New York, where the heat index is expected to hit 100 today and get even worse tomorrow and Friday.
2: Avoid strenuous physical activity. 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
1: Three of the country's biggest egg producers agreed to donate 53 million eggs and pay over $3 million to settle charges of price fixing during the pandemic and the bird flu outbreak. Search teams still at work in Venezuela a week after the deadly earthquakes there. Around 2,000 people are confirmed to have died. President Trump posting about Village People lead singer Victor Willis, who died at the age of 74 this week. The president offering his condolences, calling the YMCA singer a great guy. This is ABC News.
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2: 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I'm JP. Today is Wednesday, July 1st. It's currently 3 minutes after the hour of 8 o'clock, and it's time for our local news, brought to you by Stars Family Restaurant. 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

0: Here's a look at today's local news. The Nashville School Board approved several personnel and compensation items during a special called meeting Monday. Board members approved a contract with Buddy Ray to serve as a coaching consultant for up to 100 days at a rate of $75 per day, with the total cost not to exceed $7,500. The board also approved a 2% pay raise for all classified staff and bus drivers by adjusting the district's salary schedule and indexes. A proposed policy addressing teacher absences was tabled and will be discussed further with the district's Personnel Policies Committee before being brought back to the board for consideration. In other news, the city of Nashville is gearing up for their annual Stand Up for America celebration this Saturday at Nashville City Park, featuring live music, family activities, vendors, and an evening fireworks display. Southwest Arkansas Radio recently spoke with Nashville Chamber of Commerce Executive Director Dina Tollett, who recognized the many businesses, organizations, and volunteers helping make this year's event possible and thanked the community for its continued support.
1: Everybody's been excited about coming in and meeting Neil and feeding him in those different segments of the day. And so, and also Southern Bell, they're going to donate the rooms for them to freshen up before the show and stay over before they head to their next show. So, I mean, talking about people in the community and how we put the show on, sponsors and the community. I mean, this event is not put on with nothing. This is over a $60,000 event. I mean, you have the fireworks are probably the best in the state. The sound system, Fred Hines and Mr. Petty, they're putting on the sound because there are special things that need to be done during a concert by someone like Neil. They have to have different props and different things. So the cost is much more. We kind of stuck our neck out this year. The board did, and they signed that contract. And, you know, it's going to be fine. I mean, everyone's been so supportive with the sponsorship. We've got probably about 38 sponsors in our area just here in Nashville, and everyone has just been gracious. And so that's a big part of how we put on this show with our members of the chamber, our board that supports everything that we're doing and the groundwork and the back scene of everything. And I just want to say thank you to everyone in Nashville, because I don't think everyone really realizes that they'll walk into this great show and all that went on behind it, but it's everyone in Nashville that has a business. They've really stepped up this year.
0: Tollett also highlighted the variety of vendors that will be on hand, giving attendees plenty of opportunities to shop, enjoy food, and take part in activities throughout the day.
1: When the doors open, there's going to be activities. Susie Bearquin is just, you know, our vendor queen. She gets our vendors here. She did a great job at the Peach Festival. We're going to have, right now, we have about 17 vendors. So it's not just food vendors. We're going to have people you can shop. We've got some unique things that, you know, while you come in early, let the kids, we're going to have the train ride. And the kids can hop on, and that's at no expense. That's part of your ticket. Face painting. There are going to be a lot of things going on. 4:30, the Melody Boys, Freddie's wonderful, to always want to help us out. And these performers for the Patriotic, they do that on their own time. That's for their contribute to the community. We have Tri-State, the four-state Tri-State group out of Texarkana. They're going to be coming on at 5:30. No, he comes on at 4:30. At 5, a little after 5, and they'll perform for about 30 minutes before the show. And at 6 o'clock, we're going to kick it off. And this year's theme is going to be the U.S. history and the music kind of timeline that went with that. Kristen Stavely and Lisa Chandler, they provide all of the novelties. And what they do is more like a sponsorship too. And they're one of our red sponsors this year. But they donate all of this. And so the sales will go back into the chamber. So if you see those girls downtown or you see them at the novelty station where they'll be at the stand up, please tell them thank you, because they've really gone out this year and bought some really fun things.
0: Entertainment will be a major part of this year's celebration. Collette discussed performances by Haley Wright and other entertainers leading up to country music star Neil McCoy's headline performance.
1: Out of Texarkana, we have Haley Wright, which she was on The Voice, and she's from Red River, I think, down in Texarkana area. She's going to come and do the national anthem and also perform other songs throughout the program. Sandy Martin, she's a well-known singer that did lots of 4th of July Fourth of July shows over the years. She's going to be there to sing. And as our famous Robert Womack, as we all know, sings so wonderful, he'll be in the show. So we've got locals, and we've also pulled some people from out the other areas. And because we want those people from Texarkana to come up to the show. So we've kind of got several different arrangements of different areas that's going to be on the show. And I'm excited about that.
0: Collette also recognized the many sponsors who have helped make this year's celebration possible and encouraged everyone to purchase tickets in advance.
1: And as you know, the tickets are $25 for general admission and $25 to put you into this kind of concert. I mean, we're way below what the average cost for Neil McCoy. He ranges from $75 to $150 just for a general admission. Our reserve seats are $50, and you'll have a seat right up towards the front. And you can buy the tickets at the gate, but you can buy them online, and you can buy them down at the chamber. And come get your T-shirts. $200 And, you know, come out and say happy birthday to our country, because it's going to be a great show. And I think that, again, I want to thank everyone in the community, because we could not put this show on without them. The Tysons and, Parrish, Poetry, everyone, I'm telling you, almost 40 sponsors, still taking sponsorships. So if you hear this today and you'd like to put your name on the poster or just be part of a great event, give me a call at the chamber. And I would love to talk to you, and I'll come visit you. But just want to thank the board and the community for such a great city here. And I think that we put on the best show. I think we're going to have the best show in the state of Arkansas.
0: 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I'm Shauna Rica, and that's been a look at today's local news.
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4: Looking at your weather forecast for today, sunny skies, a high near 92. Going to start off with a calm wind, become southwest around 5 miles per hour. Tonight, mostly clear with a low around 74. We'll have a 20% chance of rain on Thursday. It'll be sunny, high near 92, but heat index values could be as high as 103. Mostly clear Thursday night, low around 74 with a 20% chance of rain with sunny skies and a high near 92 on Friday. Partly cloudy, low around 74 Friday night, but Independence Day, now we have a 30% chance of rain. It'll be mostly sunny with a high near 92. And Saturday night, 20% chance of rain, partly cloudy with a low around 73. Sunny, 30% chance of rain on Sunday. It'll be mostly sunny, high near 92. Then 30% chance of rain Sunday night, low around 73. 40% chance of rain, partly sunny, high near 91 Monday. 20% chance of rain, low around 73 Monday night. But Tuesday, 40% chance of rain, mostly sunny with a high near 91. And that is a look at your weather forecast. Looking outside the window, it's beautiful. I mean, sunny and 81 degrees already. Looks like we have a calm wind, 90% humidity, and the barometer reads 30.03 inches of mercury. Yesterday, the high was 92, the low was 73, and we had no measurable precipitation over the past 24 hours, ending at 7 o'clock. That's a look at your weather forecast. 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
4: Good morning. You're listening to The Morning Ride on B99.5. Live from the First National Insurance Studio on South 4th Street. I'm JP. And today is Wednesday, July the 1st, and I have a very special guest with me today. I've got Melanie Schwartz. She is the director of the Howard County Farmers Market.
6: Good morning.
4: We've been so busy here lately that y'all have got so much going on.
6: It's that time of year. Everything is coming into season, and yeah, we've got new vendors every week who have been bringing new things, which has been awesome.
4: And it seems like as you bring in new things, you bring in new customers.
6: We do, which is a good thing.
4: So that's pretty awesome. And you've also this week had a improvement installed, which is going to make everybody more comfortable,
6: yeah,
4: hopefully.
6: Hearing about the weather that you just did, it's very timely. So the second phase of our pavilion improvement project this year was to put fans in. So we had two 84-inch fans installed in the pavilion, which I'm told I have not been able to test it yet on a day without a breeze. Have to go test it today. It's supposed to make a nice little like 3-mile-per-hour breeze through the area, which will be perfect on these super hot days. So And all of that was made possible through our sponsors. So the first stage of the project was putting up some sunshade cloth on the east end of the pavilion. So as the sun comes up in the morning, because we start early, it helps to shade those vendors that are on that end and really anybody coming through. But now this overhead breeze should be an awesome improvement. So thank you to our sponsors.
4: It just keeps making it better and better. And of course, you are mentioning new things. Matter of fact, you're going to be open on the 3rd of July.
6: We are. You know, it's interesting. I've had both now. This will be my third 4th of July that I have been the manager of the market. And every year I have had both vendors and customers ask, so are we going to be open? Is The market is open. It'll be Friday, July 3rd this year. But I know that a lot of folks are both traveling in for Stand Up for America, but also if you work for a business that would normally give you the 4th of July off, you probably have Friday off.
4: We do.
6: Instead. So
4: yes.
6: There's no excuse to not be able to come down and visit.
4: And I've moved to town, so I'm close.
6: You're close. But yeah, I mean, if you're looking for something to do with family or friends that are visiting for the holiday weekend, bring them on down to the market. We will have both a coffee cart. And the unique JFC Dogs food truck is also going to be there. They'll show up around 9, so you can come and have, they've got cool hot dogs, tater tots, all kinds of burgers and fish, good stuff.
4: Yeah, it's not small helpings.
6: Oh, my goodness.
4: I can't believe the size of these helpings.
6: It's huge.
4: I mean, I was like, are you sure? I mean, this is a double order, right? You know? But yeah, you're going to get your money's worth.
6: Yeah.
4: But not only that, I mean, that's awesome right there. But you're going to have a little bit of everything. I'm looking at this list. You put out a
6: teaser.
4: Flyer.
6: Yeah.
4: And I'm seeing, okay, eggs. We need eggs because we got everything out of the house except our eggs.
6: Oh, no.
4: We left them. They're good. If you just bought my house on Blue Bayou, the eggs are fine. You know, but we're out. We don't have any eggs. I've never had lamb. You would have to shoot me some recipes for lamb.
6: I can do that.
4: But you also have, of course, and this is always beautiful, flowers and peppers. But as you said, more things are coming into season. You mentioned cucumbers, tomatoes, okra, purple whole peas. I used to be afraid of those.
6: Why?
4: Well, because it took work.
6: Oh,
4: you know, we
6: yeah.
4: had to. You know.
6: We actually have a pea huller, I think is officially what it's called, a machine.
4: Really?
6: That I can pull out if anybody's
4: no
6: interested.
4: No way.
6: You can zip them through.
4: Oh,
6: and
4: my
6: it makes
4: goodness.
6: It a little bit. It makes a little bit of a mess because it sort of
4: yes.
6: sprays them out a little bit as it yeah. does it.
4: But, they kind of go.
6: Yeah. But we can. So last week was the first week that I think we saw some okra and the purple whole peas. It is Alberta's garden, Mr. Amarillo Hernandez, who brings those, and his son Sam also helps them to manage their social media, and it sounds like they have bushels available.
4: Wow.
6: So,
4: folks, you got to get out there now. But you also have jams and sourdough bread, other baked goods.
6: Yep, absolutely.
4: And you never know exactly what they're going to be bringing.
6: Usually it's fried pies, muffins, LTB Farms. They're the ones that bring sourdough. I know she said she is getting ready with lots of burger buns. So we're assuming folks are going to be doing some holiday weekend grilling out. So yeah, come buy those. The burger buns, tomatoes go on burgers. Somebody might have pickles. So that goes well on a burger.
4: Well.
6: So. Yeah, if you're thinking about any of those cooking out options, and lamb would do well too. And I
4: can
6: bring you
4: some lamb burger.
6: Absolutely.
4: Yeah, I've heard of that. I've never had it.
6: At my house, we make it and put goat cheese on it.
4: Yeah.
6: Some pickled red onions.
4: Mm-hmm. You put avocado on top of that too sometimes?
6: I mean, you could.
4: See, look,
6: what would stop you?
4: They've got freeze-dried goodies.
6: Yes.
4: And this is the one I. Since I'm living in town and the grand dog is only about a block and a half away, I might have to pick up some doggy treats.
6: You absolutely should. And Parker Rosa Farms, that's Jill Parker, she donated actually some doggy treats to the Peach Blossom Festival. So if you had a dog that participated in the dog parade, you got some of her treats already. You know, she makes pumpkin ones, and I think maybe apple is the other one that she makes. But the freeze-dried goodies would also make great snacks for the kids if you're going to stand up.
4: Yeah.
6: So she has both freeze-dried candy. No, she has both freeze-dried candy and freeze-dried fruits that you could take.
4: Oh, wow. Now, that would be a great idea because you don't want them to get all hyped up on sugar. You know, not like me. Man. Well, somebody's got to be in control. Homemade crafts and, of course, soaps and self-care items. And it all smells, and it's natural.
6: That's right.
4: That's another cool thing about anything you get at the farmer's market is going to be natural.
6: Right, right.
4: Better for you.
6: I was going to say, for better or worse, because the other thing to keep in mind with any of the foods that you get there is we're not putting any shelf stabilizers in. So it is fresh. And
4: yeah.
6: It also means you need to eat it.
4: Pretty quick. Right.
6: Unless it's something you're going to throw in the freezer.
4: Yeah, of course. And I've got an empty freezer.
6: There you go.
4: So see, it's amazing at how many items you can pick up here at our local farmer's market.
6: Absolutely.
4: And of course, you're making it even a better experience with the fans and the sunshade and then giving us the opportunity because, you know, some people just can't function without their coffee.
6: Myself included.
4: I've been cold turkey on coffee since about 1992.
6: Oh, no.
4: So I have to.
6: We've missed you over on this side.
4: Well, you know, they said over there I caused trouble. So, you know, but she also has other items that you can enjoy. Hot chocolate for one, which is one of my faves. But also those dogs that are going to be there about 9 a.m.
6: About 9 a.m. And the coffee cart, she sometimes does. I haven't confirmed with her yet. So sorry, Becca, if I'm misspeaking. Right. She has been making little mini waffles. And
4: yes.
6: She'll pick up some fruit sometimes from the market and put those on
4: there. There you go.
6: We'll have popcorn. We'll have the popcorn machine going.
4: Okay.
6: We do have picnic tables. So folks should absolutely come. And you can hang out. I've got tents over the picnic tables, too, if you can't be under the pavilion. We had donated a very cool Arkansas 250 flag. So if you want to come do a farmer's market selfie photo in front of the flag with your market bags, it's an opportunity to do that too.
4: Perfect week to do that.
6: It is.
4: It is the 3rd of July. They're going to be open from 7 until noon. And it's going to be a great place. You're going to be out anyway. You may have family in. Bring them to the market.
6: Yeah.
4: And just share that experience with them and be a part of it. Melanie, you're doing a great job, and I just can't imagine what is next for the farmers market because it just keeps growing. I'm an outsider when it comes to because I have a black thumb. I can't grow anything, but we've got one of the best farmers markets anywhere I've been.
6: I think so too.
4: So, folks,
6: I'm obviously a little biased.
4: Hey, you're allowed. You're allowed. So. I want to encourage everybody to be at the farmer's market this Friday for the 3rd of July. And as she said, you can stock up and get all the stuff you need for your backyard grill on the 4th and make the farmer's market a part of it.
6: Awesome.
4: Melanie, I want to thank you again.
6: Thank you.
4: Tell Tate the farmer I said hi.
6: I will.
4: All right. And I've been watching chess games online so that I could get better. And tell him I'm coming for his title. I'm coming for it. He is good. The champion of the farmer's market, folks. Come out and watch JP take him down. Yeah, he'll beat me in four moves. Folks, thank you for joining us on the Morning Ride.
6: We'll see you all on Friday.
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4: 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I'm JP. Today is Wednesday, July 1st, and it's time for our Community Bulletin Board. And looking at the Community Bulletin Board, there's not much going on today and tomorrow, but on Friday, July the 3rd, there is a benefit fundraiser for Lee Payton. So if you would like to enjoy a pulled pork barbecue sandwich with potato salad, baked beans, and drinks, they're selling barbecue plates for just $10. And they'll be here across right in front of, in the parking lot, right in front of the radio station, right to our to the north of us. They'll be there from 11 a.m. until they sell out. You can get those barbecue plates for $10. And raffle tickets for $2 each or 6 for $10. You could win a 10-foot blue kayak with a paddle, one of two $100 prepaid debit cards, or a $25 Osaka's Japanese Steakhouse gift card. All the proceeds will benefit Lee Payton. And it says the raffle winners will be drawn the evening of July 3rd. So they'll let you know. Make sure that you come out and enjoy the barbecue plate on Friday. Also coming up, or starting, I should say, on Friday, it's the Center Point Homecoming. It'll begin Friday at 5 p.m. with registration and a meet and greet at the Center Point Community Center. On Saturday, they're going to have a Heritage Day program beginning at 10 a.m. And on Sunday, they'll have worship and memorial service beginning at 10 a.m. as well. All the activities will be there at the Center Point Community Center. It's then, now, always, Center Point Roots. It's the 2026 homecoming, July 3rd through the 5th. It's going to be a gospel singing on Friday, July the 3rd at 6:30 p.m. at the OK Community Church in Saratoga. And, of course, we're all getting ready for the Stand Up for America event at the Nashville City Park. And let me say, I want to thank you all. 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They're $50 for reserved seats. They're going to be $25 for 13 and up. 6 to 12 is $10, and 5 and under is free. We've got food trucks. We'll have vendors, bounce houses, a train ride. We'll have face painting. There's going to be music, including the Hempstead County Melody Boys, Shauna Rika Thurman, Kevin Brazil. We're going to have Robert Womack, Sandy Martin, Infusion, Ethan Taylor, and I believe Hallie. I'm going to have to think. I've got to think. Haley Wright will be there. We're going to have great entertainment. Plus, the headliner is Neil McCoy. Neil McCoy from East Texas is going to be joining us. And he, of course, all those great hits. And I'm hoping he'll do a little Charlie Pride for us. Plus, after Neil McCoy, we've got a huge fireworks spectacular. It's going to be one of the biggest in South Arkansas. Come out to the Nashville City Park this Saturday night for July 4th. Stand Up for America. If you have any questions or anything, be list. Plus, don't forget, tomorrow I'm going to be giving away two reserved seats. I'm going to be giving away two reserved seats to the Stand Up for America concert, and you can win those by listening. We also have, and those are brought to you by Ray's Realty and Melinda Bennett Realtor. We're also going to be giving away four general admissions. We're going to be giving away a family four-pack of four tickets, courtesy of the Outlaw Wash. They're a new business in Derrick's. 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They're located there at 105 East Main, East 7th Street in Derrick's. It's $20 on your first bag while they're holding this special, $35 for any 13-gallon bag. Wash and fold services, they'll handle your laundry so you can focus on what matters most, and they're giving away a family four-pack of general admission tickets to the Stand Up for America tomorrow right here on B99.5, so keep that in mind. And the New Hope Volunteer Fire Department 4th of July celebration will be on Saturday beginning at about 10 a.m., and they'll have fireworks at dark, as well as bounce houses, train rides, snow cones, and local vendors. So check that out. There's also going to be a raffle drawing and an auction at the the Road Dog Revival will be performing. Nashville Parks and Recreation's got soccer registration open until July 15th and flag football registration until September 9th. Coming up on Wednesday, July 15th, Harvest Regional Food Bank will be in Howard County at the Sunset Church of Christ from 9 a.m. until 11 a.m. And the Free Christian Zion Church will have a Musician Appreciation Day on July 26th at 5 p.m. That's a look at your community bulletin board is brought to you by Cruisers Car Wash.
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2: Looking at your weather forecast for today, it's going to be sunny with a high near 92. Calm wind becoming southwest around 5 miles per hour. Tonight, mostly clear with a low around 74. Now, we're going to have a 20% chance of rain on Thursday. It'll be sunny with a high near 92 and heat index values could be as high as 103. Mostly clear Thursday night, low around 74. We'll have a 20% chance of rain. It'll be sunny with a high near 92 on Friday and will be partly cloudy with a low around 74 on Friday night. Now, Independence Day, we'll have a 30% chance of rain, mostly sunny with a high near 92. And on Saturday night, we'll have a 20% chance of rain, partly cloudy with a low around 73. 30% chance of rain on Sunday. It'll be mostly sunny with a high near 92. 30% chance of rain Sunday night with a low around 73. 40% chance of rain, partly sunny, high near 91 on Monday, and a 20% chance of rain, partly cloudy with a low around 73 on Monday night. Tuesday, 40% chance of rain, mostly sunny with a high near 91. And that is a look at your weather forecast. Now, looking outside the window, it's sunny and currently 82 degrees. We've got a calm wind and 90% humidity. The barometer reads 30.03 inches of mercury. Yesterday, the high was 92 and the low was 73. And we had no measurable precipitation over the past 24 hours, ending at 7 o'clock. That's a look at your weather forecast. 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
2: 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Today is Wednesday, July 1st, and it's time for the classified program. 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Folks, this is Wednesday, July 1st, and the phone lines are open, and this is the classified, so give us a call. Looking at the classified list today, I have got a 1989 Express van. We've got a 1989 Express van. They're taking the best offer. Call. This says between 10 a.m. and mid. I don't know if that's midnight. 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

0: 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Folks, stay tuned. We're going to take a little break here during the classified program. We'll be right back. The phone lines are open, so give me a call. 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
0: Welcome back to the Morning Ride on B99.5, live from the First National Insurance Studio on South 4th Street. I'm JP. Today is Wednesday. It is July the 1st. And this is the classified program. 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Stay tuned. That's going to wrap up the classifieds. We've got the McDonald's I'm Loving It trivia question of the day coming up next on B99.5.
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0: Welcome back to the Morning Ride on B99.5, live from the First National Insurance Studio on South 4th Street. I'm JP. Today is Wednesday, July the 1st, and it's now time for the McDonald's I'm Loving It trivia question of the day. I'm going to ask a question, and you call 845-3601 or 845-3602 or 845-3603 and give me an answer. If your answer is correct, I will give you a certificate to McDonald's here in Nashville. Here is today's McDonald's I'm Loving It trivia question. According to a recent report, this happens to about 11,000 people in the United States every day. What is it? Yeah, according to a recent report, this happens to about 11,000 people in the United States every day. What is it? Yeah, that's 11,000. That's a pretty big number to me. I mean, we live in a town of less than 5,000, so 11,000. That'd be about almost the county of Howard County. That'd almost be the population of Howard County, almost every day. According to a recent report, this happens to about 11,000 people in the United States every day. What is it? Yeah, this is what happens. Good morning. You're live on the McDonald's. I'm loving it. Trivia.
5: Is it heart attack?
0: It's not a heart attack, but that's a good answer. Good answer. Try again. It's not a heart attack. Matter of fact, it's something pretty good. Good morning. You're on the McDonald's. I'm loving it. Trivia.
5: Well, I guess it's not going to be a flat tire then.
0: No, it's not a flat tire, but that's a good answer. Try again. No, it's not a flat tire, but according to a recent report, this happens to about 11,000 people in the United States every day. That means there's a lot of people that this has already happened to. This has already happened to. Good morning. You're on the McDonald's. I'm loving it. Trivia.
6: They eat breakfast at McDonald's.
0: Good answer, but not correct. Try again. It's not eat breakfast at McDonald's, but that's a good answer. Good morning. You're on the McDonald's. I'm loving it. Trivia.
6: They turn 65.
0: They turn 65. Who do I have on the phone?
6: Vanessa Swill.
0: Vanessa, you are correct. Now, I've got to ask Miss Vanessa. I know I'm not supposed to ask a lady her age, but are you 65?
6: I'm 66.
0: What, so you were a part of that number last year?
6: Yes.
0: Well, congratulations, Miss Vanessa. You have a wonderful day and stop by and see us, okay?
6: Okay.
0: Yes, ma'am. Bye-bye.
6: All right, you have a good holiday.
0: You do the same. Hope I'll see you either at the Center Point Homecoming or at Stand Up for America.
6: I know that's right.
0: All right, thank you. Bye-bye. Yes, that is correct. They turn 65 years old, about 11,000 people a day, they say, in the United States. I'm like, that don't sound like many. But, hey, what do I know? That's your McDonald's I'm loving it trivia question of the day.
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0: Good morning. You're listening to The Morning Ride on B99.5, live from the First National Insurance Studio on South 4th Street. I'm JP. And today is Wednesday. It's July the 1st. And, man, what a great day it's been. Great day. Oh, an amazing day. Loved it. And it's because of you. But tomorrow is going to be even better. Tomorrow's going to be even better because tomorrow we're going to be playing the Let's Make a Deal. And we're going to be, Let's Make a Deal. We're going to be playing a game. We're going to give you the word of the day early in the 6 o'clock hour. And then when we ask you to call in the 7 o'clock hour, we ask you to please do. I got somebody on the phone. Let's see what they want. Good morning. You're live on The Morning Ride.
9: What was the number of the van?
0: Of what was it?
9: The van.
0: The van? Okay. Give me 1 second here. Let me pull that up. The number for that van is going to be, of course, the computer decides to go slow. The number to the van is 870-707-1631.
9: Thank you.
0: You're welcome. All right. Hey, I was able to help somebody, too. Tomorrow, don't forget the word of the day. We're going to start that. It's going to be, we're going to be giving away a signed copy of the Jason Horn's latest book, The Winter Bear, and you will want to read this book. I mean, it is so good, and you're going to recognize people in it, I guarantee you. So, folks, make sure you get, you know, be listening for the word of the day tomorrow, and we're going to be giving away that. But on top of that, we're going to be giving away two reserved tickets to Stand Up for America. That's right, two reserved tickets for Stand Up for America, courtesy of Ray's Realty and sales agent Melinda Bennett, and Dale Bennett,

0: 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They're giving away 4 general admission tickets to Stand Up for America. We're going to be giving away those tomorrow. Thank you so much for being a part of the morning ride. It has been amazing, and we're going to do it all over again tomorrow. And we're going to have lots of fun tomorrow. I think we're going to have lots of fun tomorrow, and I want you to be a part of it. Plus, don't forget, we will be off. We will not be. JP and the missus won't be doing the morning ride on Friday, July 3rd. So if you have a birthday or anniversary for the 2nd, 3rd, 4th, or 5th, go ahead and send us your email. 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Now, I know it's uncharacteristic, but send us your birthdays for Thursday, Friday, Saturday, and Sunday right now, and we'll get them on the list tomorrow for the Morning Ride's birthday bunch. Folks, it's been a great day. I've had a wonderful time. But it's time for JP to ride out of here today, and you be good to one another.
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2: ABC News, I'm Sherry Preston. With financial disclosure showing President Trump making about $2 billion in the first year of his term, he was asked about that this morning.
3: Well, you know why I'm profiting? Because the stock market's going up. Everybody's profiting. If you have a 401k, how's your 401k done?
2: Much of the money coming from his family's cryptocurrency ventures. Dangerously hot and humid weather draping over much of the eastern part of the country. Parts of the Midwest could see humidity on par with the Amazon rainforest this week. Nearly 2,000 people confirmed dead now that we're a week out from the back-to-back earthquakes in Venezuela. Rescue crews are still looking for survivors. A cargo ship in trouble in the Strait of Hormuz. Iran says it ran aground after taking an unapproved route. And goodbye to one of the village people. Lead singer Victor Willis passing away after what the group says was a short illness. Today would have been his 75th birthday. This is ABC News.
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1: Southwest Arkansas weather.
0: Looking at your weather forecast for today, sunny skies with a high near 92 and a southwest wind. Tonight, mostly clear.

low around 74. We'll have a 20% chance of rain Thursday. Expect a high near 92, and it'll be mostly clear Thursday night with a low around 74. 20% chance of rain, high near 92 Friday, partly cloudy, low around 74 Friday night. And then Saturday for Independence Day, 30% chance of rain, mostly sunny, high near 92.

0: It's Rocky Mountain Low from Corey Kent and Co. Witzel. Well, we've got the news now. Alan Jackson, the last show, will air in December. So they just recorded it this past Saturday night. And, you know, the folks who are, you know, in the editing business, you know, need to cut that up and make it viewable for all of us. So they had more than 80,000 fans turn out to see that final show of Alan Jackson's career in Nashville. And they had parties on Broadway, at Belmont University, and at the Country Music Hall of Fame. They also added to a sold-out crowd at Nissan Stadium. But, of course, if you're like me and you missed it, you didn't get to be there live, the TV special will be in December. Now, not exactly sure, just know it's going to be on NBC, but we don't have an exact date. But at least we know it's in December. Hopefully it'll be, you know, during the holiday season when you got some time off. Because, I mean, this is going to be like a concert in your house. So I love it, and it's free TV on NBC. So I will definitely keep you posted as to when they give us an exact date. But just know, December 2026. Ella Langley and Morgan Wallen up next with I Can't Love You Anymore.
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2: Looking at your weather forecast for today, sunny skies with a high near 92 and a southwest wind. Tonight, mostly clear, low around 74. We'll have a 20% chance of rain Thursday. Expect a high near 92, and it'll be mostly clear Thursday night with a low around 74. 20% chance of rain, high near 92 Friday, partly cloudy, low around 74 Friday night. And then Saturday for Independence Day, 30% chance of rain, mostly sunny, high near 92.
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0: That was Luke Bryan. And if you are ready to have some summer fun, you and Luke, you've got a lot in common. You're on the same wavelength. And of course, the song we just heard, it is perfect for summer.
1: Country and She Knows It is just about fun. It's about telling stories of girls that are just in their element, being themselves, and how us guys get wrapped up in it. And I just think it's a great song to kick the summer off and see everybody out there dancing, especially the country girls.
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11: As the United States prepares to celebrate its 250th anniversary, we're taking a look back at some of the people, moments, and milestones that helped shape our nation's history. Here's today's America at 250 feature. The White House has been home to every U.S. president except one. Construction on the presidential mansion began in 1792, and President John Adams became the first occupant in 1800. During the War of 1812, British troops set fire to the building in 1814, leaving much of it heavily damaged. Workers later painted portions of the exterior white to cover smoke and burn marks, helping popularize the name White House. The building officially became known as the White House in 1901 under President Theodore Roosevelt. Today, the White House contains a total of 132 rooms, 35 bathrooms, and remains one of the most recognized buildings in the world.
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1: ABC News, I'm Sherry Preston. New financial disclosures show that President Trump has been making billions of dollars while in the White House, part of it from cryptocurrency ventures. He says his money is in a trust that is run by his children and that there is no conflict of interest. The president on his way to North Dakota to tour the newly built Teddy Roosevelt Presidential Library. He's flying there on a new Air Force One given to him by the Qatari government. In the Colorado primaries, Democratic Socialist Amidla Kiris has unseated Congresswoman Diana DeGette, who has served in the House since 1997, Kiros thanking her supporters last night in Denver.
2: You are the proof that the power of organized people beats the power of organized money.
1: Kiros emigrated from Ethiopia as an infant and is the latest member of the Democratic Socialists of America to oust a long-serving mainstream Democratic incumbent. An extreme heat dome in the Midwest headed for the Northeast. This is ABC News.
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0: first, a look at today's local news. The Nashville School Board approved several personnel and compensation items during a special called meeting Monday. Board members approved a contract with Buddy Ray to serve as a coaching consultant for up to 100 days at a rate of $75 per day, with the total cost not to exceed $7,500. The board also approved a 2% pay raise for all classified staff and bus drivers by adjusting the district's salary schedule and indexes. A proposed policy addressing teacher absences was tabled and will be discussed further with the district's Personnel Policies Committee before being brought back to the board for consideration. In other news, this July, LifeShare Blood Center is inviting the community to unite around a simple truth: when we come together, we save lives. Starting today through the 3rd, LifeShare will host its annual United We Give campaign, a 3-day community blood drive initiative designed to help offset the significant decline in blood donations that occurs every summer. During the campaign, all eligible donors who give blood, platelets, or plasma at LifeShare donor centers and mobile blood drives will receive a limited edition red, white, and U t-shirt and a $25 gift card as a thank you for helping save lives. The promotion is available at all LifeShare donor centers and mobile drives, with the exception of Baton Rouge. While summer is a season of vacations, celebrations, and time spent with families and friends, it is also one of the most challenging times of the year for the blood supply. Blood donations typically decrease by nearly 20% during the summer months as routine schedules are disrupted and schools are out of session. At the same time, the need for blood remains constant. Every day, patients depend on blood transfusions for cancer treatments, surgeries, trauma care, chronic illness, and countless other medical needs. Summer often brings an increase in accidents and injuries that can require life-saving blood products, from car crashes and boating accidents to other unexpected emergencies. Yet the only source of blood is a volunteer donor willing to roll up their sleeve and help someone in need. This year's campaign carries added significance as it coincides with the nation's 250th anniversary. United We Give celebrates the values that have always helped communities thrive: compassion, generosity, and shared humanity. 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I'm Shanarika, and that's been a look at today's local news.
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2: Southwest Arkansas weather.
3: Looking at your weather forecast for today, sunny skies with a high near 92 and a southwest wind. Tonight, mostly clear, low around 74. We'll have a 20% chance of rain Thursday. Expect a high near 92, and it'll be mostly clear Thursday night with a low around 74. 20% chance of rain, high near 92 Friday, partly cloudy, low around 74 Friday night. And then Saturday for Independence Day, 30% chance of rain, mostly sunny, high near 92.
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6: Welcome to July. How's the month going so far? What are the big plans for the holiday weekend? Let us know. Hit us up on the socials. We'd love to hear from you. We're going to hear from Riley Green. Well, we are hearing from him right now. It's Change My Mind.

0: All My Exes, that's Lauren Elena featuring Chase Matthew. Let's do it. It is that time to take a little trip down memory lane this day in history, which is July 1st. Our first stop is 1963. That's when the U.S. Post Office began using zip codes. On this date, 1992, the film A League of Their Own, co-starring Madonna, opened. And on this date, 1998, Martina McBride joins the Lilith Fair lineup in Oklahoma City, the first contemporary country artist to grace the festival. And there you have it, this day in history. Moving forward, we'll get to Lee Bryce right after Josh Ross.
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0: And artist news. Yeah, it's kind of a big deal. You see what I did there?
1: Yeah. We've talked.

0: John Party with Boots Off. I recently heard this term, AI job apocalypse. Okay. And it is, of course, the fear that AI is going to take so many more jobs. While it will take some, more are thinking now that it's just going to kind of enhance jobs. So going to help us humans out, not completely take over, but help us. But this is also a sign of hope that, yeah, AI can't do everything. Okay. The kind of not always so perfect, right? And Ford recently shared that they've hired back some 300, they're calling them veteran human engineers, after AI failed to match their skills and experience. So I thought that was some good news for all of us humans. Florida, Georgia line up next with Cruz.
1: Southwest Arkansas weather.
2: Looking at your weather forecast for today, sunny skies with a high near 92 and a southwest wind. Tonight, mostly clear, low around 74. We'll have a 20% chance of rain Thursday. Expect a high near 92, and it'll be mostly clear Thursday night with a low around 74. 20% chance of rain, high near 92 Friday, partly cloudy, low around 74 Friday night. And then Saturday for Independence Day, 30% chance of rain, mostly sunny, high near 92.
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1: ABC News, I'm Sherry Preston. On his way to North Dakota, President Trump was asked about the financial disclosure showing he has made more than $2 billion since his second inauguration. His response...
2: Well, you know why I'm profiting? Because the stock market's going up. Everybody's profiting. If you have a 401k, how's your 401k done?
1: The president says his assets are in a trust run by his children, the White House, defending his finances, saying Americans wanted a businessman to lead the country. New Federal Reserve Chair Kevin Warsh says the central bank will remain independent and seek to bring down inflation. The Fed has traditionally raised interest rates to do that, even though President Trump has been pushing the Fed to lower them. The president also posting about this today. Saying Victor Willis was a good guy and crediting himself for making the Village People popular again. Willis, lead singer of the group, has died. Today would have been his 75th birthday. This is ABC News.
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0: Here's a look at today's local news. The Nashville School Board approved several personnel and compensation items during a special called meeting Monday. Board members approved a contract with Buddy Ray to serve as a coaching consultant for up to 100 days at a rate of $75 per day, with the total cost not to exceed $7,500. The board also approved a 2% pay raise for all classified staff and bus drivers by adjusting the district's salary schedule and indexes. A proposed policy addressing teacher absences was tabled and will be discussed further with the district's Personnel Policies Committee before being brought back to the board for consideration. In other news, the city of Nashville is gearing up for their annual Stand Up for America celebration this Saturday at Nashville City Park, featuring live music, family activities, vendors, and an evening fireworks display. Southwest Arkansas Radio recently spoke with Nashville Chamber of Commerce Executive Director Dina Tollett, who recognized the many businesses, organizations, and volunteers helping make this year's event possible and thanked the community for its continued support.
1: Everybody's been excited about coming in and meeting Neil and feeding him in those different segments of the day. And also Southern Bell, they're going to donate the rooms for them to freshen up before the show and stay over before they head to their next show. So, I mean, talking about people in the community and how we put the show on, sponsors and the community. I mean, this event is not put on with nothing. This is over a $60,000 event. I mean, you have the fireworks are probably the best in the state. The sound system, Fred Hines and Mr. Petty, they're putting on the sound because there are special things that need to be done during a concert by someone like Neil. They have to have different props and different things. So the cost is much more. We kind of stuck our neck out this year. The board did, and they signed that contract. And, you know, it's going to be fine. I mean, everyone's been so supportive with the sponsorship. We've got probably about 38 sponsors in our area just here in Nashville, and everyone has just been gracious. And so that's a big part of how we put on this show with our members of the chamber, our board that supports everything that we're doing and the groundwork and the back scene of everything. And I just want to say thank you to everyone in Nashville, because I don't think everyone really realizes that they'll walk into this great show and all that went on behind it, but it's everyone in Nashville that has a business. They've really stepped up this year.
0: Tollett also highlighted the variety of vendors that will be on hand, giving attendees plenty of opportunities to shop, enjoy food, and take part in activities throughout the day.
1: When the doors open, there's going to be activities. Susie Bearquin is just, you know, our vendor queen. She gets our vendors here. She did a great job at the Peach Festival. We're going to have, right now, we have about 17 vendors. So it's not just food vendors. We're going to have people you can shop. We've got some unique things that, you know, while you come in early, let the kids, we're going to have the train ride. And the kids can hop on, and that's at no expense. That's part of your ticket. Face painting. There are going to be a lot of things going on. 4:30, the Melody Boys, Freddie's wonderful, to always want to help us out. And these performers for the Patriotic, they do that on their own time. That's for their contribute to the community. We have Tri-State, the four-state Tri-State group out of Texarkana. They're going to be coming on at 5:30. No, he comes on at 4:30. At 5, a little after 5, and they'll perform for about 30 minutes before the show. And at 6 o'clock, we're going to kick it off. And this year's theme is going to be the U.S. history and the music kind of timeline that went with that. Kristen Stabley and Lisa Chandler, they provide all of the novelties. And what they do is more like a sponsorship, too. And they're one of our red sponsors this year. But they donate all of this, and so the sales will go back into the chamber. So if you see those girls downtown, or you see them at the novelty station where they'll be at the stand-up, please tell them thank you, because they've really gone out this year and bought some really fun things.
0: Entertainment will be a major part of this year's celebration. Tylette discussed performances by Haley Wright and other entertainers leading up to country music star Neil McCoy's headline performance.
1: Out of Texarkana, we have Haley Wright, which she was on The Voice, and she's from Red River, I think, down in Texarkana area. She's going to come and do the national anthem and also perform other songs throughout the program. Sandy Martin, she's a well-known singer that's did lots of 4th of July Fourth of July shows over the years. She's going to be there to sing. And as our famous Robert Womack, as we all know, sings so wonderful, he'll be in the show. So we've got locals, and we've also pulled some people from out the other areas. And because we want those people from Texarkana to come up to the show. So we've kind of got several different arrangements of different areas that's going to be on the show. And I'm excited about that.
0: Tylette also recognized the many sponsors who have helped make this year's celebration possible and encouraged everyone to purchase tickets in advance.
1: And as you know, the tickets are $25 for general admission and $25 to put you into this kind of concert. I mean, we're way below what the average cost for Neil McCoy. He ranges from $75 to $150 just for a general admission. Our reserve seats are $50, and you'll have a seat right up towards the front. And you can buy the tickets at the gate, but you can buy them online, and you can buy them down at the chamber. And come get your T-shirts. 2026, my goodness, 200 years. And, you know, come out and say happy birthday to our country, because it's going to be a great show. And I think that, again, I want to thank everyone in the community, because we could not put this show on without them. The Tysons and, Parrish, Poultry, everyone, I'm telling you, almost 40 sponsors, still taking sponsorships. So if you hear this today and you'd like to put your name on the poster or just be part of a great event, give me a call at the chamber. And I would love to talk to you, and I'll come visit you. But just want to thank the board and the community for such a great city here. And I think that we put on the best show. I think we're going to have the best show in the state of Arkansas.
0: 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I'm Shanarika, and that's been a look at today's local news.
2: Southwest Arkansas weather.
3: Looking at your weather forecast for today, sunny skies with a high near 92 and a southwest wind. Tonight, mostly clear, low around 74. We'll have a 20% chance of rain Thursday. Expect a high near 92, and it'll be mostly clear Thursday night with a low around 74. 20% chance of rain, high near 92 Friday, partly cloudy, low around 74 Friday night. And then Saturday for Independence Day, 30% chance of rain, mostly sunny, high near 92.
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0: Chevy Silverado from Bailey Zimmerman. Christmas in July with Hallmark. That began actually last weekend. They started airing, you know, shows from last year. Okay, the network started that. But the debut of the new stuff begins this Saturday. The new film, Christmas Under Construction. So that's what you can enjoy on the 4th of July. So after you watch the fireworks, get a blanket, you know, after you are sweating outside watching them, go inside, turn up the air, get a blanket, some popcorn, and watch the new premiere of Hallmark's Christmas lineup. So excited about that. I just have to find someone with the Hallmark Channel. Luke Combs is up next with Ain't No Love in Oklahoma.
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0: George Burge with Luke Bryan and Ride, Ride, Ride. And speaking of ride, it's your random stat of the day today. I think I forgot to do one yesterday. But according to a recent survey, 53% said that they would like to keep their current car forever if they had the option. You know, your car kind of becomes a part of you, right? And it's a shame that sometimes it gets too expensive for parts and this and that. Especially, you want to keep that car once you get it paid off, right? That is the worst, the car payment, right? Well, the house payment and all the other things, too. But when you get your car paid off, there's just such a sense of relief, you know? And it's like, no, I don't want to have to buy another one and repeat that whole thing all over again, right? So I get it. I think I would be among that 53% for certain. Toby Keith is next with I Love This Bar.
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2: Looking at your weather forecast for today, sunny skies with a high near 92 and a southwest wind. Tonight, mostly clear, low around 74. We'll have a 20% chance of rain Thursday. Expect a high near 92, and it'll be mostly clear Thursday night with a low around 74. 20% chance of rain, high near 92 Friday. Partly cloudy, low around 74 Friday night. And then Saturday for Independence Day, 30% chance of rain, mostly sunny, high near 92.
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0: that's Riley Green with Think As You Drunk. And speaking of drinks, but not that kind of drink, if you're a big fan of Starbucks, you're probably very excited about this. Okay, I very rarely, usually like if I'm on vacation, I'll splurge for something from Starbucks, but I get so stressed out when trying to order something because I'm like, oh, I don't like to drink high calories, right? I like to eat my calories. So it kind of, I'm always like, oh, what can I do to save a calorie or two? But anyway, Starbucks, if you love them, they are bringing back the s'mores frappuccino. Apparently that's been gone for 6 years. Where does the time go, right? But it is back. And they've also got some other summer treats like the new s'mores cold brew, marshmallow cold foam, and their new iced s'mores chai. So the next time you're there, you might want to try one of those. Morgan Wallen is next with Don't We?
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3: ABC News, I'm Michelle Franz, and authorities in Ohio say 16 children have been removed from a home in MacArthur, east of Cincinnati, describing the living conditions deplorable and squalid. Vinton County Prosecutor William Archer says four defendants were arraigned on 16 counts, including child endangerment, and ordered not to have contact with the victims.
4: We are asking for temporary custody to Job and Family Services. The children are safe. They have been placed. We have some other issues we're still dealing with for their safety, but they are currently in a good situation and are being protected.
3: The authorities say the children range in age from less than 1 year old to 18. Happening now in New York City, two people climbing to the top of the Empire State Building's spire, unfurling a banner with a message of love. It marks a breach in security at a time the NYPD is ramping up security ahead of the holidays. And extreme heat keeping its grip on the nation's midsection and East Coast. This is ABC News.
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10: 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I'm Jim Pinson. Today is Wednesday, July 1st, and awfully sunny out there today. And looks like the sunshine's going to remain with us for a couple of more days anyway before we have even a chance of rain. But we'll take a look at the weather in just a little bit. 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Coming up in the noon hour, we've got your local news. We'll take a look at OBITS, the Ag Report, and the weather. All of that is on the way. You're listening to B99.5. We've got your local news up next. It's brought to you by York Gary Autoplex. And with your local news, here's our news director, Shauna Rika Thurman.

Here's a look at today's local news. The Nashville School Board approved several personnel and compensation items during a special called meeting Monday. Board members approved a contract with Buddy Ray to serve as a coaching consultant for up to 100 days at a rate of $75 per day, with the total cost not to exceed $7,500. The board also approved a 2% pay raise for all classified staff and bus drivers by adjusting the district's salary schedule and indexes. A proposed policy addressing teacher absences was tabled and will be discussed further with the district's Personnel Policies Committee before being brought back to the board for consideration. In other news, the city of Nashville is gearing up for their annual Stand Up for America celebration this Saturday at Nashville City Park, featuring live music, family activities,

0: vendors, and in evening, fireworks display. Southwest Arkansas Radio recently spoke with Nashville Chamber of Commerce Executive Director Dina Tollett, who recognized the many businesses, organizations, and volunteers helping make this year's event possible and thanked the community for its continued support.
1: Everybody's been excited about coming in and meeting Neil and feeding him in those different segments of the day. And so, and also Southern Bell, they're going to donate the rooms for them to freshen up before the show and stay over before they head to their next show. So, I mean, talking about people in the community and how we put the show on, sponsors and the community. I mean, this event is not put on with nothing. This is over a $60,000 event. I mean, you have the fireworks are probably the best in the state. The sound system, Fred Hines and Mr. Petty, they're putting on the sound because there are special things that need to be done during a concert by someone like Neil. They have to have different props and different things. So the cost is much more. We kind of stuck our neck out this year. The board did, and they signed that contract. And, you know, it's going to be fine. I mean, everyone's been so supportive with the sponsorship. We've got probably about 38 sponsors in our area just here in Nashville, and everyone has just been gracious. And so that's a big part of how we put on this show with our members of the chamber, our board that supports everything that we're doing and the groundwork and the back scene of everything. And I just want to say thank you to everyone in Nashville, because I don't think everyone really realizes that they'll walk into this great show and all that went on behind it, but it's everyone in Nashville that has a business. They've really stepped up this year.
0: Tollett also highlighted the variety of vendors that will be on hand, giving attendees plenty of opportunities to shop, enjoy food, and take part in activities throughout the day.
1: When the doors open, there's going to be activities. Susie Bearquin is just, you know, our vendor queen. She gets our vendors here. She did a great job at the Peach Festival. We're going to have, right now we have about 17 vendors. So it's not just food vendors. We're going to have people you can shop. We've got some unique things that, you know, while you come in early, let the kids, we're going to have the train ride. And the kids can hop on, and that's at no expense. That's part of your ticket. Face painting. There are going to be a lot of things going on. 4:30, the Melody Boys, Freddie's wonderful, to always want to help us out. And these performers for the Patriotic, they do that on their own time. That's for their contribute to the community. We have Tri-State, the four-state Tri-State group out of Texarkana. They're going to be coming on at 5:30. No, he comes on at 4:30. At 5, a little after 5, and they'll perform for about 30 minutes before the show. And at 6 o'clock, we're going to kick it off. And this year's theme is going to be the U.S. history and the music kind of timeline that went with that. Kristen Stavely and Lisa Chandler, they provide all of the novelties. And what they do is more like a sponsorship too. And they're one of our red sponsors this year. But they donate all of this. And so the sales will go back into the chamber. So if you see those girls downtown or you see them at the novelty station where they'll be at the stand up, please tell them thank you, because they have really gone out this year and bought some really fun things.
0: Entertainment will be a major part of this year's celebration. Tollett discussed performances by Haley Wright and other entertainers leading up to country music star Neil McCoy's headline performance.
1: Out of Texarkana, we have Haley Wright, which she was on The Voice, and she's from Red River, I think, down in Texarkana area. She's going to come and do the national anthem and also perform other songs throughout the program. Sandy Martin, she's a well-known singer that did lots of 4th of July Fourth of July shows over the years. She's going to be there to sing. And as our famous Robert Womack, as we all know, sings so wonderful, he'll be in the show. So we've got locals, and we've also pulled some people from out the other areas. And because we want those people from Texarkana to come up to the show. So we've kind of got several different arrangements of different areas that's going to be on the show. And I'm excited about that.
0: Tollett also recognized the many sponsors who have helped make this year's celebration possible and encouraged everyone to purchase tickets in advance.
1: And as you know, the tickets are $25 for general admission. And $25 to put you into this kind of concert. I mean, we're way below what the average cost for Neil McCoy. He ranges from $75 to $150 just for a general admission. Our reserve seats are $50, and you'll have a seat right up towards the front. And you can buy the tickets at the gate, but you can buy them online, and you can buy them down at the chamber. And come get your T-shirts. 1776 to 2026, my goodness, 200 years. And, you know, come out and say happy birthday to our country, because it's going to be a great show. And I think that, again, I want to thank everyone in the community, because we could not put this show on without them. The Tysons and, you know, Parrish, Poultry, all the, everyone, I'm telling you, almost 40 sponsors, still taking sponsorships. So if you hear this today and you'd like to put your name on the poster or just be part of a great event, give me a call at the chamber. And I would love to talk to you, and I'll come visit you. But just want to thank the board and the community for such a great city here. And I think that we put on the best show. I think we're going to have the best show in the state of Arkansas.
0: 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This July, LifeShare Blood Center is inviting the community to unite around a simple truth. When we come together, we save lives. Starting today through the 3rd, LifeShare will host its annual United We Give campaign, a 3-day community blood drive initiative designed to help offset the significant decline in blood donations that occurs every summer. During the campaign, all eligible donors who give blood, platelets, or plasma at LifeShare donor centers and mobile blood drives will receive a limited edition red, white, and U t-shirt and a $25 gift card as a thank you for helping save lives. The promotion is available at all LifeShare donor centers and mobile drives with the exception of Baton Rouge. While summer is a season of vacations, celebrations, and time spent with families and friends, it is also one of the most challenging times of the year for the blood supply. Blood donations typically decrease by nearly 20% during the summer months as routine schedules are disrupted and schools are out of session. At the same time, the need for blood remains constant. Every day, patients depend on blood transfusions for cancer treatments, surgeries, trauma care, chronic illness, and countless other medical needs. Summer often brings an increase in accidents and injuries that can require life-saving blood products, from car crashes and boating accidents to other unexpected emergencies. 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This year's campaign carries added significance as it coincides with the nation's 250th anniversary. United We Give celebrates the values that have always helped communities thrive: compassion, generosity, and shared humanity. 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I'm Shanarika, and that's been a look at today's local news.
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3: Most prices still on the rise. 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July corn at 417 and 3/4 up 5, with September corn at 420 and a half up 3 3/4. July soybeans 1123 and a half up 6 3/4. August soybeans 1130 and a half up 6 1/4. July wheat at 592 and a quarter up 11 and a half, with September wheat at 6 1/4 up 11. October cotton at 76.12 up 113. December cotton at 77.89 up 109. September ice at 1339.5, up 10.5 cents, with November ice at 1378.5, up 13. Moving on to livestock now. August live cattle 242.27.5, down 15. October live cattle 237.10, up 45. August feeder cattle 360.602.5, up 142.5. September feeder cattle 363.85, up 132.5. July lane hogs 94.25, down 7.5, with August hogs at 98.90, up 70. That's your EAB New Market Report, and I'm Scotty Woodson. Have a great day.
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9: 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Light to medium 9-weight costs $344 to $347. Light tested on some heavy 9-weights, but on your 10-weight cattle, had a deal of some cattle weight $1,007. They bring $321. On your steers, very strong. 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Light to medium 4-weight heifer costs $470 to $510. Heavy 4-weights cost $437.5 to $487.5. 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Heavy 5-weights cost $392.5 to $431. Getting right on to your 6-weight heifers here. 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Light tested on heavy 8-weight heifers today. Light to medium 9-weight heifer costs 308 to 309. And then had to deal with some heifers weigh 1069. They bring $3. So it was a great market today, guys. Saw great demand on things. Like I say, very hot. 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Once again, we will be having a sale July 6th and 7th. 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
13: Southwest Arkansas weather.
11: Looking at your weather report for this afternoon, more sunshine and a high near 92 and a south wind around 5 miles per hour. Tonight, it'll be mostly clear. We'll have a low around 74. Now, we do have a 20% chance of rain on Thursday. It looks like sunny skies with a high near 92 and heat index values as high as 103. Mostly clear Thursday night with a low around 74 and a 20% chance of rain. Sunny skies and a high near 92 on Friday. Mostly cloudy, low around 74 on Friday night. Independence Day, we have a 30% chance of rain. Mostly sunny, high near 92. 20% chance of rain, partly cloudy, and a low around 73 on Saturday night. 30% chance of rain Sunday, mostly sunny, high near 92. 30% chance of rain Sunday night with a low around 73. 40% chance of rain, partly sunny, high near 91 on Monday. 20% chance of rain, low around 73 Monday night. And Tuesday, we'll have a 40% chance of rain, mostly sunny with a high near 91. Now, the average temperatures for today would be 92 for a high and 71 for a low. This morning at 7 a.m., it was 75 degrees, so it was a little bit above average. We're expecting it to be about average this afternoon, somewhere around 92. The record high was 101, and we set that in 2011. The record low was 60 back in 1950. Yesterday, the high was 92, the low was 73, and we had no measurable precipitation over the past 24 hours, ending at 7 o'clock. 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
1: Looking at your weather forecast for today, sunny skies with a high near 92 and a southwest wind. Tonight, mostly clear, low around 74. We'll have a 20% chance of rain Thursday. Expect a high near 92, and it'll be mostly clear Thursday night with a low around 74. 20% chance of rain, high near 92 Friday, partly cloudy, low around 74 Friday night. And then Saturday for Independence Day, 30% chance of rain, mostly sunny, high near 92.
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1: ABC News, I'm Michelle Franzen. In New York City, a dangerous stunt played out atop the Empire State Building and ended with both climbers in police custody. ABC's Aaron Katursky has more.
2: They climbed down about 250 feet. The NYPD officers were there waiting, took these two individuals into custody after they climbed to the very top of the Empire State Building spire, unfurled a banner, then climbed to a platform. One proposed to the other, and the two appeared to embrace in what is one illegal stunt. On top of everything else, masks and costumes are not allowed on the Empire State Building observation decks.
1: President Trump in North Dakota making the first flight on his new Air Force One plane gifted by Qatar. The president will speak at the opening ceremony of the Theodore Roosevelt Presidential Library. Dangerous heat alerts stretching across 16 states. New York City facing what could be the hottest heat index on record since 2010 this week. This is ABC News.
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8: Looking at your weather forecast for today, sunny skies with a high near 92 and a southwest wind. Tonight, mostly clear, low around 74. We'll have a 20% chance of rain Thursday. Expect a high near 92, and it'll be mostly clear Thursday night with a low around 74. 20% chance of rain, high near 92 Friday. Partly cloudy, low around 74 Friday night. And then Saturday for Independence Day, 30% chance of rain, mostly sunny, high near 92.
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0: That is Cole Swindell with Girl Dad. And that's a song that he wrote, you know, thinking about his dad. And, you know, when he, the birth of his little girl, wanting to make that announcement and share all that with his dad. So the music video also released with that, and it'll make you cry. You know, you can't help but be like, oh, you know, the things that you want to share with your parents and loved ones. And, you know, sadly, if they leave this earth before some big things in your life happen, you know, you want to share those things with them. So that's what that song is all about. But the music video, oh, yeah, I was crying. I was like, oh my gosh. But, you know, a lot of the footage is at a cemetery. So, you know, he's talking to his dad and just hoping that dad is watching from heaven. So beautiful, beautiful song. On the way, we'll get to Megan Maroney with Beautiful Things.
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0: was Lo Cash with Wrong Hearts, a song that's reminiscent of those 90s classics by Garth Brooks and Rascal Flatts when it comes to love, according to Preston and Chris, who helped co-write the song.
1: The song is basically a journey to find the right one. I mean, you're going to go through lots of stuff. There's a lot of things.
2: Broken hearts.
1: Some ex-girlfriends. And I'm like, oh, man, it's horrible.
2: You're going to find some ex-girlfriends.
1: 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You know, but it's almost like the Garth Brooks song, you know, God's Greatest Gift or Unanswered Prayers.
2: Yeah.
1: And it's kind of like that.
2: Bless the broken road. You know, that kind of a sentiment.
1: Led the way to who we are today.
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4: Looking at your weather forecast for today, sunny skies with a high near 92 and a southwest wind. Tonight, mostly clear, low around 74. We'll have a 20% chance of rain Thursday. Expect a high near 92, and it'll be mostly clear Thursday night with a low around 74. 20% chance of rain, high near 92 Friday, partly cloudy, low around 74 Friday night. And then Saturday for Independence Day, 30% chance of rain, mostly sunny, high near 92.
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10: As the United States prepares to celebrate its 250th anniversary, we're taking a look back at some of the people, moments, and milestones that helped shape our nation's history. Here's today's America at 250 feature. When the Revolutionary War began in 1775, the Continental Army was surprisingly small and poorly equipped. Many soldiers lacked uniforms, supplies, and even shoes. During the brutal winter at Valley Forge, troops endured freezing temperatures and food shortages while training for battle. Yet despite the hardships, General George Washington and his troops persevered against what was then the world's most powerful military, the British Army. Historians estimate only about one-third of colonists strongly supported independence at the start of the war. Another third remained loyal to Britain. Against long odds, the colonies secured victory in 1783 with help from France and other allies. The Revolutionary War ultimately gave birth to the United States and changed world history forever.
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1: ABC News, I'm Michelle Franzen. Police in Ohio say four family members are facing charges, including child endangerment, after the discovery of 16 children living in deplorable conditions east of Cincinnati. Ohio Attorney General Andy Wilson says police reached the children just in time.
2: I think if they would have waited another 24 hours, there was a very high probability that we'd be dealing with a death or multiple deaths.
1: The children now in protective custody. The U.S. has not renewed the U.S.-Mexico and Canada trade agreement as it pursues new deals. The current agreement remains in place until 2036, but will now face annual reviews. Two daredevils in custody after climbing to the top of the Empire State Building spire in a stunt that appears to have ended in a proposal. The couple identified as Angela Nicolau and Ivan Birkus, and both now facing charges. In World Cup action today, the U.S. taking on Bosnia and Herzegovina, the first of the knockout rounds. This is ABC News.
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7: Southwest Arkansas weather.
8: Looking at your weather forecast for today, sunny skies with a high near 92 and a southwest wind. Tonight, mostly clear, low around 74. We'll have a 20% chance of rain Thursday. Expect a high near 92, and it'll be mostly clear Thursday night with a low around 74. 20% chance of rain, high near 92 Friday, partly cloudy, low around 74 Friday night. And then Saturday for Independence Day, 30% chance of rain, mostly sunny, high near 92.
9: It could be anything from being true about having a good time to being true about a story about a girl you met that broke your heart.
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0: Canadian country star Josh Ross. There he goes with his latest one and a massive song at that. And his Hate How You Look. Good to have you along as we are working for a living with the best country. Got Sam Hunt on the way and a couple. The former college football quarterback turned country star. And Dylan Scott is waiting in the wings too.
1: 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Now, seeing my grandson out on the water, it means everything to me. Watching him and taking in the blue waves, the sea breeze, the blurry horizon?
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0: Well, just because he's a member of the Country Music Hall of Fame doesn't mean he's done gracing us with new music. Far from it, in fact. Kenny Chesney and his latest one right there, Carry On. Of course, he's got his Vegas residency playing at the Sphere. Kip Moore is just a couple of minutes away.
1: Southwest Arkansas weather.
2: Looking at your weather forecast for today, sunny skies with a high near 92 and a southwest wind. Tonight, mostly clear, low around 74. We'll have a 20% chance of rain Thursday. Expect a high near 92, and it'll be mostly clear Thursday night with a low around 74. 20% chance of rain, high near 92 Friday, partly cloudy, low around 74 Friday night. And then Saturday for Independence Day, 30% chance of rain, mostly sunny, high near 92.
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7: As the United States prepares to celebrate its 250th anniversary, we're taking a look back at some of the people, moments, and milestones that helped shape our nation's history. Here's today's America at 250 feature. The White House has been home to every U.S. president except one. Construction on the presidential mansion began in 1792, and President John Adams became the first occupant in 1800. During the War of 1812, British troops set fire to the building in 1814, leaving much of it heavily damaged. Workers later painted portions of the exterior white to cover smoke and burn marks, helping popularize the name White House. The building officially became known as the White House in 1901 under President Theodore Roosevelt. Today, the White House contains a total of 132 rooms, 35 bathrooms, and remains one of the most recognized buildings in the world.
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1: ABC News, I'm Michelle Franzen. In North Dakota, President Trump toured the Theodore Roosevelt Library in Medora, ahead of now delivering remarks at the opening ceremony. The president arriving on the new Air Force One, gifted from Qatar. ABC's Selena Wang with more.
2: There's been bipartisan concern over the conflicts of interest here, the ethical, the legal, the national security concerns. Remember, this is a $400 million gift from Qatar. This is likely the largest gift ever from a foreign government. And the Pentagon has spent the last year, as well as hundreds of millions of dollars in taxpayer money, to retrofit this plane and do the necessary security upgrades to make sure that it's fit for use by the President of the United States.
1: In New York City, a couple scaled the Empire State Building's spire today in what appeared to be a protest that ended in a proposal, both now facing charges. A heat dome bearing down on much of the country with dangerous triple-digit field temperatures, raising the risk of life-threatening conditions. This is ABC News.
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7: Southwest Arkansas weather.
8: Looking at your weather forecast for today, sunny skies with a high near 92 and a southwest wind. Tonight, mostly clear, low around 74. We'll have a 20% chance of rain Thursday. Expect a high near 92. And it'll be mostly clear Thursday night with a low around 74. 20% chance of rain, high near 92 Friday, partly cloudy, low around 74 Friday night. And then Saturday for Independence Day, 30% chance of rain, mostly sunny, high near 92.
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0: Country and She Knows It. Latest one from Luke Bryan, song that he premiered on American Idol. Nice to have that platform at your disposal when you're one of the judges. Stay here for Keith Urban in just a couple. Song that was a massive crossover success for him. I think it's because it resonates with folks of all walks of life.
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0: Worth Your Wild. That is the latest one from Russell Dickerson as we play Great Country and Nothing But for your workday. Brooks and Dunn on the way at a couple. A song that was written on a not-so-great day in Ronnie Dunn's life. He'd just been laid off from his job. Penned the song at his mom's kitchen table. We'll bring it to you in just a couple, plus something from Ella Langley.
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2: Looking at your weather forecast for today, sunny skies with a high near 92 and a southwest wind. Tonight, mostly clear, low around 74. We'll have a 20% chance of rain Thursday. Expect a high near 92, and it'll be mostly clear Thursday night with a low around 74. 20% chance of rain, high near 92 Friday, partly cloudy, low around 74 Friday night. And then Saturday for Independence Day, 30% chance of rain, mostly sunny, high near 92.
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0: Can't Get My Boots Off. Hate it when that happens. That is John Party, song inspired by a real-life on-tour moment with his bride. His wife, Summer, just could not get those boots to come off. Taylor Swift on the way and a couple from Toy Story 5. And we'll toss in something from Jason Aldean, too.
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8: As the United States prepares to celebrate its 250th anniversary, we're taking a look back at some of the people, monuments, and milestones that helped shape our nation's history. Here's today's America at 250 feature. Less than 200 years after independence, Americans landed on the moon. On July 20th, 1969, the crew of Apollo 11 became the first humans to walk on the lunar surface. Astronaut Neil Armstrong famously declared, "That's one small step for man, one giant leap for mankind." More than 600 million people worldwide watched the landing on television, one of the largest audiences in history at the time. The moon landing represented a major achievement during the space race and demonstrated the rapid technological advances of the 20th century. Today, Apollo 11 remains one of the defining moments in American scientific and exploration history.
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1: ABC News, I'm Michelle Franz. And dangerous heat alerts stretching across 16 states. New York City facing what could be the hottest heat index on record since 2010. Doctors warning about the potential signs of heat exhaustion and heat stroke. ABC News medical contributor Dr. Darian Sutton.
2: It can start early on from heat exhaustion symptoms like cramping or spasms, but that can progress into symptoms of palpitations or abnormal feelings that you're having, an abnormal heart rhythm, sometimes a headache, and in the severest forms, heat stroke. That's when your body temperature is no longer able to be regulated, and that's when patients come in with a temperature over 103 degrees Fahrenheit with signs of in-organ damage.
1: President Trump in North Dakota for the opening ceremony of the Theodore Roosevelt Library. He traveled on the inaugural flight of the new Air Force One plane gifted by Qatar. In World Cup action tonight, the U.S. takes on Bosnia and Herzegovina in their first of the knockout rounds. And on Wall Street, stocks ended lower. This is ABC News.
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Here's a look at today's local news. The Nashville School Board approved several personnel and compensation items during a special called meeting Monday. Board members approved a contract with Buddy Ray to serve as a coaching consultant for up to 100 days at a rate of $75 per day, with the total cost not to exceed $7,500. The board also approved a 2% pay raise for all classified staff and bus drivers by adjusting the district's salary schedule and indexes. A proposed policy addressing teacher absences was tabled and will be discussed further with the district's Personnel Policies Committee before being brought back to the board for consideration. In other news, this July, LifeShare Blood Center is inviting the community to unite around a simple truth: when we come together, we save lives. Starting today through the 3rd, LifeShare will host its annual United We Give campaign, a 3-day community blood drive initiative designed to help offset the significant decline in blood donations that occurs every summer. During the campaign, all eligible donors who give blood, platelets, or plasma at LifeShare donor centers and mobile blood drives will receive a limited edition red, white, and U t-shirt and a $25 gift card as a thank you for helping save lives. The promotion is available at all LifeShare donor centers and mobile drives, with the exception of Baton Rouge. While summer is a season of vacations, celebrations, and time spent with families and friends, it is also one of the most challenging times of the year for the blood supply. Blood donations typically decrease by nearly 20% during the summer months as routine schedules are disrupted and schools are out of session. At the same time, the need for blood remains constant. Every day, patients depend on blood transfusions for cancer treatments, surgeries, trauma care, chronic illness, and countless other medical needs. Summer often brings an increase in accidents and injuries that can require life-saving blood products, from car crashes and boating accidents to other unexpected emergencies. Yet the only source of blood is a volunteer donor willing to roll up their sleeve and help someone in need. This year's campaign carries

0: added significance as it coincides with the nation's 250th anniversary. 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I'm Shanarika, and that's been a look at today's local news.
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0: She is taking part in the iconic Milwaukee Summerfest, one of the great outdoor music festivals on the shores of Lake Michigan. Megan Maroney, that is Medicine, her latest one. Kane Brown, just a couple minutes from now, and a guy who will be playing a post-game concert for Nebraska Huskers football this year, Cole Swindell.
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0: South of Sanity, coming to us courtesy of Zach Top, who, along with Tucker Wetmore, doing their bit to put Washington on the country music map. And speaking of Tucker Wetmore, just a couple minutes from now, plus we'll toss in something from Parker McCollum as the best country plays on.
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2: Looking at your weather forecast for today, sunny skies with a high near 92 and a southwest wind. Tonight, mostly clear, low around 74. We'll have a 20% chance of rain Thursday. Expect a high near 92, and it'll be mostly clear Thursday night with a low around 74. 20% chance of rain, high near 92 Friday. Partly cloudy, low around 74 Friday night. And then Saturday for Independence Day, 30% chance of rain, mostly sunny, high near 92. 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

0: 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That includes fresh new songs as well as the ones we know and love. 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She kept the hotel key. 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
1: ABC News, I'm Michelle Franzen. Americans could face higher prices on some of their favorite goods. The Trump administration changing terms of a key trade agreement.
2: The Trump administration says it will not renew the U.S.-Mexico-Canada trade agreement in its current form, but instead will look to set up new trade deals with both countries. The agreement, negotiated during the president's first term and set to last until 2036, will stay in effect, but there will now be annual reviews that could change major parts of the treaty. U.S. Trade Representative Jameson Greer said the U.S. trade deficit with Mexico and Canada was a key reason to not renew the agreement as is.
1: ABC's Karen Travers. Authorities in Ohio say 16 children have been removed from a home east of Cincinnati, describing the living conditions as deplorable. Four adult members were charged in that case. In New York City, a dangerous stunt played out atop the Empire State Building, including a proposal. It ended with both climbers in police custody, the couple facing charges following that breach in security. This is ABC News.
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0: A look at today's local news. The Nashville School Board approved several personnel and compensation items during a special called meeting Monday. Board members approved a contract with Buddy Ray to serve as a coaching consultant for up to 100 days at a rate of $75 per day, with the total cost not to exceed $7,500. The board also approved a 2% pay raise for all classified staff and bus drivers by adjusting the district's salary schedule and indexes. A proposed policy addressing teacher absences was tabled and will be discussed further with the district's Personnel Policies Committee before being brought back to the board for consideration. In other news, the city of Nashville is gearing up for their annual Stand Up for America celebration this Saturday at Nashville City Park, featuring live music, family activities, vendors, and an evening fireworks display. Southwest Arkansas Radio recently spoke with Nashville Chamber of Commerce Executive Director Dina Tollett, who recognized the many businesses, organizations, and volunteers helping make this year's event possible and thanked the community for its continued support.
1: Everybody's been excited about coming in and meeting Neil and feeding him in those different segments of the day. And also Southern Bell, they're going to donate the rooms for them to freshen up before the show and stay over before they head to their next show. So, I mean, talking about people in the community and how we put the show on, sponsors and the community, I mean, this event is not put on with nothing. This is over a $60,000 event. I mean, you have the fireworks are probably the best in the state. The sound system, Fred Hines and Mr. Petty, they're putting on the sound because there are special things that need to be done during a concert by someone like Neil. They have to have different props and different things. So the cost is much more. We kind of stuck our neck out this year. The board did, and they signed that contract. And, you know, it's going to be fine. I mean, everyone's been so supportive with

0: the sponsorship. We've got probably about 38 sponsors in our area just here in Nashville, and everyone has just been gracious. And so that's a big part of how we put on this show, with our members of the chamber, our board that supports everything that we're doing, and the groundwork and the back scene of everything. And I just want to say thank you to everyone in Nashville, because I don't think everyone really realizes that they'll walk into this great show and all that went on behind it, but it's everyone in Nashville that has a business. They've really stepped up this year.
1: Tyler also highlighted the variety of vendors that will be on hand, giving attendees plenty of opportunities to shop, enjoy food, and take part in activities throughout the day.
0: When the doors open, there's going to be activities. Susie Bearquin is just, you know, our vendor queen. She gets our vendors here. She did a great job at the Peach Festival. We're going to have, right now we have about 17 vendors. So it's not just food vendors. We're going to have people you can shop. We've got some unique things that, you know, while you come in early, let the kids, we're going to have the train ride. And the kids can hop on, and that's at no expense. That's part of your ticket. Face painting. There are going to be a lot of things going on. 4:30, the Melody Boys, Freddie's wonderful, to always want to help us out. And these performers for the Patriotic, they do that on their own time. That's for their, you know, contribute to the community. We have Tri-State, the four-state Tri-State group out of Texarkana. They're going to be coming on at 5:30. No, he comes on at 4:30. At 5, a little after 5, and they'll perform for about 30 minutes before the show. And at 6 o'clock, we're going to kick it off. And this year's theme is going to be the U.S. history and the music kind of timeline that went with that. Kristen Stavely and Lisa Chandler, they provide all of the novelties. And what they do is more like a sponsorship, too. And they're one of our red sponsors this year. But they donate all of this, and so the sales will go back into the chamber. So if you see those girls downtown, or you see them at the novelty station where they'll be at the stand-up, please tell them thank you, because they've really gone out this year and bought some really fun things.
1: Entertainment will be a major part of this year's celebration. Tyler discussed performances by Haley Wright and other entertainers leading up to country music star Neil McCoy's headline performance.
0: Out of Texarkana, we have Haley Wright, which she was on The Voice, and she's from Red River, I think, down in Texarkana area. She's going to come and do the national anthem and also perform other songs throughout the program. Sandy Martin, she's a well-known singer that did lots of 4th of July 4th of July shows over the years. She's going to be there to sing. And as our famous Robert Womack, as we all know, sings so wonderful, he'll be in the show. So we've got locals, and we've also pulled some people from out the other areas. And because we want those people from Texarkana to come up to the show. So we've kind of got several different arrangements of different areas that's going to be on the show. And I'm excited about that.
1: Tyler also recognized the many sponsors who have helped make this year's celebration possible and encouraged everyone to purchase tickets in advance.
0: And as you know, the tickets are $25 for general admission, and $25 to put you into this kind of concert. I mean, we're way below what the average cost for Neil McCoy. He ranges from $75 to $150 just for a general admission. Our reserve seats are $50, and you'll have a seat right up towards the front. And you can buy the tickets at the gate, but you can buy them online, and you can buy them down at the chamber. And come get your T-shirts. $17.76 to $20.26, my goodness, 200 years. And, you know, come out and say happy birthday to our country, because it's going to be a great show. And I think that, again, I want to thank everyone in the community, because we could not put this show on without them. The Tysons and, Parrish, Poetry, everyone, I'm telling you, almost 40 sponsors, still taking sponsorships. So if you hear this today and you'd like to put your name on the poster or just be part of a great event, give me a call at the chamber. And I would love to talk to you, and I'll come visit you. But just want to thank the board and the community for such a great city here. And I think that we put on the best show. I think we're going to have the best show in the state of Arkansas.
1: 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This July, LifeShare Blood Center is inviting the community to unite around a simple truth. When we come together, we save lives. Starting today through the 3rd, LifeShare will host its annual United We Give campaign, a 3-day community blood drive initiative designed to help offset the significant decline in blood donations that occurs every summer. During the campaign, all eligible donors who give blood, platelets, or plasma at LifeShare donor centers and mobile blood drives will receive a limited edition red, white, and U t-shirt and a $25 gift card as a thank you for helping save lives. The promotion is available at all LifeShare donor centers and mobile drives with the exception of Baton Rouge. While summer is a season of vacations, celebrations, and time spent with families and friends, it is also one of the most challenging times of the year for the blood supply. Blood donations typically decrease by nearly 20% during the summer months as routine schedules are disrupted and schools are out of session. At the same time, the need for blood remains constant. Every day, patients depend on blood transfusions for cancer treatments, surgeries, trauma care, chronic illness, and countless other medical needs. Summer often brings an increase in accidents and injuries that can require life-saving blood products, from car crashes and boating accidents to other unexpected emergencies. Yet the only source of blood is a volunteer donor willing to roll up their sleeve and help someone in need. This year's campaign carries added significance as it coincides with the nation's 250th anniversary. United We Give celebrates the values that have always helped communities thrive: compassion, generosity, and shared humanity. 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I'm Shanarika, and that's been a look at today's local news.
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4: Southwest Arkansas weather.
5: We had an unofficial high today of 93 degrees with sunny skies and a south wind. Tonight, it looks like it'll be mostly clear with a low around 74. We'll have a 20% chance of rain on Thursday. It'll be sunny with a high near 92, but heat index values could be as high as 103. We'll have a calm wind becoming southeast around 5 miles per hour Thursday afternoon. It'll be mostly clear Thursday night with a low around 74. Then a 20% chance of rain, sunny skies, and a high near 92 on Friday. Partly cloudy, low around 74 Friday night. Independence Day, we'll have a 30% chance of rain. It'll be mostly sunny with a high near 92. And Saturday night, 20% chance of rain, partly cloudy with a low around 73. 30% chance of rain Sunday, mostly sunny, high near 92. Then a 30% chance of rain with a low around 73 on Sunday night. Monday, we'll have a 40% chance of rain. It'll be partly sunny, high near 91. 20% chance of rain Monday night with a low around 73. And we'll have a 40% chance of rain with mostly sunny skies and a high near 91 on Tuesday. The average temperatures for today would be 92 for a high and 71 for a low. This morning at 7 a.m., it was 75 degrees, so it was a little bit above average. This afternoon, 1 degree warmer than average, but not a record. The record high was set in 2011 when it was 101 degrees. 60 was the record low in 1950. Yesterday, the high was 92, the low was 73, and we had no measurable precipitation over the past 24 hours, ending at 7 o'clock. That's a look at your weather forecast on Southwest Arkansas Radio.
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0: couple of artists who do not use their last names professionally. Lauren Elena Suddeth, working alongside Chase Matthew McQuitty on that track there, All My Exes. Coming up, a song that was originally a hit for Tom Cochran, a Canadian artist in the early 90s, brought to the country chart by Rascal Flatts.
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0: Beautiful Things, coming to us courtesy of Megan Maroney, a beautiful thing in and of herself, who is taking part in Milwaukee Summerfest, one of the great summertime festivals on the shore of Lake Michigan. Always a good time for folks who go. Billy Currington standing by. Curly. And we'll toss in John Party as well.
1: Southwest Arkansas weather.
2: We had an unofficial high today of 93 degrees with sunny skies and a south wind. Tonight, it looks like it'll be mostly clear with a low around 74. We'll have a 20% chance of rain on Thursday. It'll be sunny with a high near 92, but heat index values could be as high as 103. We'll have a calm wind becoming southeast around 5 miles per hour Thursday afternoon. It'll be mostly clear Thursday night with a low around 74. Then a 20% chance of rain, sunny skies, and a high near 92 on Friday. Partly cloudy, low around 74 Friday night. Independence Day, we'll have a 30% chance of rain. It'll be mostly sunny with a high near 92. And Saturday night, 20% chance of rain, partly cloudy with a low around 73. 30% chance of rain Sunday, mostly sunny, high near 92. Then a 30% chance of rain with a low around 73 on Sunday night. Monday, we'll have a 40% chance of rain. It'll be partly sunny, high near 91. 20% chance of rain Monday night with a low around 73. And we'll have a 40% chance of rain with mostly sunny skies and a high near 91 on Tuesday. The average temperatures for today would be 92 for a high and 71 for a low. This morning at 7 a.m., it was 75 degrees, so it was a little bit above average. This afternoon, 1 degree warmer than average, but not a record. The record high was set in 2011 when it was 101 degrees. 60 was the record low in 1950. Yesterday, the high was 92, the low was 73, and we had no measurable precipitation over the past 24 hours, ending at 7 o'clock. That's a look at your weather forecast on Southwest Arkansas Radio. 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
1: ABC News, I'm Michelle Franz. In a dangerous heat dome locked over much of the country this week, workers like Mel McCollins at Jack's Car Wash in Southfield, Michigan, struggled to stay cool with temperatures soaring into the triple digits.
2: I had to use my towel. Spraying myself, very, very extreme heat, very, very hot.
1: Real field temperatures now targeting the East Coast in the triple digits. Philadelphia and New York opening up cooling centers and urging residents and tourists to take precautions as they celebrate the 4th of July festivities. A stunt at the Empire State Building today began with a couple scaling the Empire Spire, where they flew a banner before climbing down, where a proposal took place on a platform. It ended with the daredevils being taken into custody. They're now facing charges. In Venezuela, search and rescue teams continue to search for survivors 1 week after the double earthquake struck. A three-year-old trapped for 6 days, pulled from the rubble. The death toll has risen to more than 2,200. This is ABC News.
3: That'll be $84.52.
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10: Looking at your

0: Looks like sunny with a high near 92. Mostly clear Thursday night with a low around 74. 20% chance of rain, a high near 92 Friday. Partly cloudy, low around 74 Friday night. Independence Day, we have a 30% chance of rain, mostly sunny skies and a high near 92. Saturday night, 20% chance of rain with a low around 73.
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2: Going to be on the road alongside Thomas Rhett. And he's quite the 1-2 punch. Zach John King, his name. And his get to drinking. I am sporting my Ella Fella t-shirt. It is fresh out the wash. And we'll be hearing the latest one from Ella Langley straight ahead.
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0: Think Is You Drunk? 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
5: Southwest Arkansas weather.
6: Looking at your weather forecast for tonight, mostly clear with a low around 74 and a calm wind. We'll have a 20% chance of rain on Thursday. Looks like sunny with a high near 92. Mostly clear Thursday night with a low around 74. 20% chance of rain, a high near 92 Friday. Partly cloudy, low around 74 Friday night. Independence Day, we have a 30% chance of rain, mostly sunny skies and a high near 92. Saturday night, 20% chance of rain with a low around 73.
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0: move on. That is Kevin Powers and Shaboozy. I'm Steve Brewer. Make it a great one. Bailey Zimmerman is on the way.
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